0: Vigil to be charged with a new offence.
1: Foreign interference is an insidious crime.
0: Ukrainian Ambassador Vasyl Moroshnichenko to Russian linked individual to be charged with a new offence.
1: Foreign interference is an insidious crime.
0: Ukrainian Ambassador Vasyl Moroshnichenko

0: the Commissioner.
1: This is a matter for the Royal Commissioner. I will leave him to get on with his job. What I have provided is the broadest, most comprehensive terms of references possible.
0: A feathered intruder has sparked a major police response at a home on Brisbane's south side. Tactical officers attended a home yesterday after the residents reported hearing suspicious movement. However, it ended up being a cheeky magpie that had flown inside through an open window. This is AIR National News.
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3: Alistair Clarkson has played down suggestions that the Sydney Swans won't be at their best when they face the Kangaroos tomorrow. Despite the omission of five key players, the North Melbourne coach credited Sydney's playing system as the key to their on-field success this season.
4: We can't control any of that. All we can do is prepare our players, as that's what's coming, and ensure that we need to be at our very, very best to be able to compete with them on Sunday afternoon.
3: Last night, a dominant display at the MCG saw the Brisbane Lions emerge with a 63-point victory over Collingwood. At full-time, Brisbane 25-9-159 beat Collingwood 15-6-96. With the results from last night's NRL in Canberra and Brisbane, here's Terry Daniel.
5: The Dolphins consolidated their place in the NRL's top four with a 34-16 win over the Parramatta Eels. Dolphin Selwyn Cobbo played his 100th NRL game and told Channel 9 he was happy for the team win.
6: Special game for me tonight, 100 games, and make sure I turn up tonight. The boys dug in and I played the whole 80 minutes, and yeah, I'm just proud of the boys, yeah.
5: Meantime in Canberra, the Brisbane Broncos mounted a stunning second-half fightback to deny the Canberra Raiders a win, taking the game 34 points to 30. The loss ends the Raiders' faint finals hopes for the 2026 season.
3: In supercars, Kai Allen and Brody Kostecki topped the timesheets during yesterday's two practice sessions ahead of the Ipswich Super 440. Australian Independent Radio News.
7: 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Today's weather report is provided courtesy of 2CHR supporters, Curry Curry Retired Mine Workers Association.
8: Yes, and we've got the news here for the weather here for 10 o'clock. For today, 22nd of August, Saturday, we've got partly cloudy. Patchy morning fog around the lower Hunter. Slight chance of a shower about the upper Hunter this morning. Near zero chance of rain elsewhere. Winds westerly, 15 to 25 kilometres an hour, becoming light in the evening. Daytime maximum temperatures between 17 and 23. And fire danger, north coast is no rating. Greater Hunter, it's moderate. Moderate for the Greater Sydney region and no rating for Central Ranges. And tomorrow, Sunday the 23rd of August, we've got partly cloudy, the chance of a morning fog, medium chance of showers about the lower Hunter, most likely late in the morning and afternoon, near zero chance of rain elsewhere, light winds becoming east to northeasterly, 15 to 20 kilometres an hour in the early afternoon, then becoming light in the late afternoon, overnight temperatures falling between 4 and 9, with daytime temperatures reaching between 17 and 21. So it's a little bit of a mixed bag, but hopefully we'll get a bit of sunshine there as well. And before the news, we had a request from Sandra there for Tough Little Chick and also Rello for out Bring Her Away. Now, I've got one here. I don't know, Clyde. I've been looking for this one called Take Me Home, and we'll try this one. We'll see if I'm getting closer. This is for Clyde if it's the right one.

0: Stone Cold with Jimmy Barnes there and Brian Stitt with Through the Window of a Train. Now, I've got another request here or two. This is going for the wonderful Dawnie down at Fern Bay. And I know she wanted a couple of Roy Orbison songs played, so how about we do I Drove All Night? And
1: sometimes we reminisce about the great country music artists whose voices we have had so much pleasure in listening to over the years. 2CHR is a collection of CDs of those artists.
0: We don't want that. We will have this one instead.

0: James for the wonderful Dawn down there at Fern Bay, and I drove all night. And I'll tell you something, Dawnie. I was bopping along with I Drove All Night. I was dancing away. I was playing the air guitar. I think I've popped my shoulder. I've done a hammy, and I've also had a blowout in my left running boot. So, it's just been a physical couple of moments for me, and I hope it was worth it. So, they were for Dawny down at Fern Bay. She always listens in down there. And, okay, we'll do the next little section with some sponsors and pay some bills, eh? Here we go.
1: Have you ever thought about becoming an organ and tissue donor? 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
0: Yeah, you got 2CHR, Midway Les here on this Saturday morning. Coming to you, 2CHR, 96.5 on the FM dial. We're going to Cessnock, Maitland local government areas, and also streaming on the World Wide Web. Had a call from Chloe from Abermain. She wanted a song called Confusion. So here we go, Chloe. This is for you, called Confusion.

Yes, Confusion by Terry Lanes. It's a beautiful song. Beautiful song. I got a phone call from the boys out at Brango out there, and I don't think they're not feuding, I think. I think I'm going to have to watch when I step outside the studio here, and I might get a flash off a scooter going past. They're going to take me out. But anyway, not to worry. Anyway, I got one for him. It's Lights on the Hill by Slim Dusty himself. That was his request, and here we go.

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4: Yes, you're here with Midway Les on 2CHR 96.5 on the FM dial. We're going to Cessnock, Maitland on the local government area and also streaming all over the World Wide Web. These next couple of songs go to a lovely couple down at Caves Beach there. They listen in all the time and I'm going to do a Johnny Cash, Rodney Crowell, I Walk the Line and Shaley Wild with Working Man. So enjoy them, guys. Enjoy them.

I've learned that it always pays to finish with a song everybody's very familiar with. If you feel like making a lot of noise, you can. This is one I've sung for years and years, an old friend of mine.

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At the going down of the sun, and in the morning, we will remember them. 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
1: Hello, I'm Kim Cartwright. Sydney Swans captain Callum Mills is denying rumours of a player rift as the team addresses a growing misconduct scandal. Five players, including Isaac Heaney, Nick Blakey and Chad Warner, have been stood down for breaching club standards after last Sunday's win over Essendon. No charges have yet been laid, but Victoria Police are investigating an alleged sexual assault at their Melbourne hotel. Fronting reporters, Captain Mills says the squad will need time and each other to rebuild their culture.
2: There's pain, there's sadness, there's disappointment. And as I said, we're going to bind together to be better for this.
3: Have you spoken to them, Callum?
2: Yes, I have.
3: And how was that conversation?
2: Extremely hard. Yeah. Extremely hard.
1: The Prime Minister has conceded a recent appearance on a risque podcast was an error. Nelson Scott with the story.
4: Last month, Anthony Albanese appeared on the Bush Deep podcast. Mr. Albanese used the platform to say he'd shag Kylie Minogue, for which he issued an unequivocal apology. But the PM also gestured suggestively in front of his chest when discussing melons he was gifted by his female Japanese counterpart. Speaking on the ABC, Mr. Albanese says if he had his time again, he wouldn't sing melons he was gifted by his female Japanese counterpart. Speaking on the ABC, Mr. Albanese says if he had his time again,

0: says the products are too readily available.
1: Sell them everywhere and discount prices heavily together with the marketing, and this drives high consumption that harms Australia's health. We know that people drink around 1.3 billion litres of sugary drinks every year.
0: A Perth man has appeared in court over allegedly threatening to murder One Nation leader Pauline Hanson. The 47-year-old man was last month charged with two counts of using a carriage service to make a threat. The man allegedly said in a Facebook post that he would hunt down and kill Ms. Hanson. The accused represented himself in court and has indicated he will plead guilty. Car retailer Subaru is being accused of favouring dealerships over smaller mechanics. The ACCC is taking the manufacturer to court for failing to give independent repairers access to important diagnostic tools over a two-year period. Commissioner Luke Woodward says the company has been breaching a scheme designed to promote competition between car repairers.
2: Australia has over 30,000 independent repairers, many of whom service customers in non-metropolitan, regional and remote areas, and they provide an important and trusted option. We say that Subaru didn't make the required information available. That just slows down the independent repair and inconveniences the customer.
0: This is Air News.
3: Now the latest from Air Sport.
4: At the Air Sports Desk, I'm Terry Daniel. Australia has won the toss and elected to bowl as the second cricket test against Bangladesh gets underway in Mackay in Queensland. Captain Pat Cummins welcoming Matt Renshaw into the side.
5: You know, anyone that comes in who's been around a little bit, it's always, it's good. You know, he knows his game really well. It shouldn't be too foreign for him. And yeah, he's been great around the group.
4: Mitchell Starc took four wickets inside his first three overs to give Australia a fantastic start in the first ever test to be played at the Great Barrier Reef Arena in Mackay. Bangladesh were reduced to 4 for 12 as Australia looked to bounce back after its surprise defeat in the first test in Darwin. Starc struck with his first delivery for the fourth time in test matches. In the AFL, the Brisbane Lions scored a win against Collingwood to lock in a double chance. It should be enough to set up a qualifying final clash with the Sydney Swans. The Brisbane Lions put their foot down against Collingwood, with magic from Connor McKenna and Logan Morris seeing the Premiers take a strong grip on third spot. A dominant display against the Magpies at the MCG saw the Lions emerge with a 63-point victory. At full-time, it was Brisbane 25-9-159, beating Collingwood 15-6-96. Lions Sam Draper played his 100th game. On Fox Footy, he was delighted.
6: Yeah, it was fun. It was definitely a memorable game. But yeah, 100 games, take me a bit of time, but really proud to get here. Very happy with that result. Yeah, we've done our bit now, so we'll see what happens.
4: Australian Independent Radio News.
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8: Yes, and it's weather time again. So we've got today on the 22nd of August, on Saturday, we've got mostly sunny. Winds westerly, 15 to 25 kilometres an hour, becoming light in the evening. Daytime maximum temperatures between 17 and 23. That 23 is the start. It gets a nice little bit of warmth in it. And the fire danger, no rating for North Coast. Moderate for the Greater Hunter. Moderate for Greater Sydney region. And no rating for the Central Ranges. And tomorrow, the 23rd of August on Sunday, is partly cloudy. The chance of morning fog, slight chance of a shower about the Lower Hunter, most likely in the late morning and afternoon, near zero chance of rain elsewhere, light winds becoming east to northeasterly, 15 to 20 kilometres an hour in the early afternoon, then becoming light in the late afternoon. Overnight temperatures falling between 4 and 9, with daytime temperatures reaching 18 to 21. So we might get a little bit of sunshine and have a nice little bit of warm weather here with Midway Les on 2CHR, 96.5 on the FM dial. We're going to Cessnock and Maitland and streaming all over the World Wide Web. And I promised a couple from Caves Beach, they're listening all the time. I'd done half of their requests was Johnny Cash and Rodney Crowell with I Walk the Line. Now I'll do the Shirley Wild part of it with Working Man. Enjoy it, guys. I hope you do.

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4: Yes, and before the sponsors, we had Garth Brooks with Red Strokes, and another Garth Brooks song there with If Tomorrow Never Comes. And we had Busted Man by Midway One Man Band, and Hold My Beer by Terry Lanes. And also for Leslie there, we had If I Should Fall Behind by the boss himself, Bruce Springsteen. Now I'm going to do a little mini concert here of the Bee Gees, kicking off with the 1st of May.

Yes, the Bee Gees, a little mini concert there. What a great, mate, they give us some absolutely musical pleasure over the years, I can tell you. They just say, yeah, I grew up on it and loved it. So, yeah, that was To Whom the Bell's Tolled by the Bee Gees, and To Love Somebody by the Bee Gees, and First of May by the Bee Gees, and also we had that double of Garth Brooks there, If Tomorrow Never Comes, and Red Strokes. And I'm just trying to see who requested that Bee Gees one. Oh, it was me. Sorry. It was Midway Les that requested it. Yeah. But anyway, I'm allowed to. I'm pressing the buttons. So we've got another request here for the Bellamy Brothers for Jeff at Pelham Main. Let Your Love Flow. Good on you, Jeff.

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listeners out there, hasn't this 3 hours gone quick this morning? Gee, can't believe it here on 2CHR 96.5 on the FM dial. And it's gone now. After I'm just about ready to get thrown out of the building. So after me, you've got the midday special with Cole Fraser, and then the rock and pop show with Brad Fanning, and turn it up with Charlotte O'Hara, and then music overnight. And I shall be back tomorrow evening from 6 till 9 with a easy listening show. And probably I've got a new program coming up. It's going to be called Aussie Avalanche. And I'm just going to play, mate, basically I'm going to do as much local entertainment as I can, local performers and players, the whole lot of it. But it's going to be all Australian anyway, but the emphasis chucked in on the local talent. So I hope you will listen in for that, and give me some requests if I miss out on anybody else that you know. So that's all right. So I'm going to finish off the program here now with a little bit of Ray Brown and the Whispers with 20 Miles, and sneak in a little bit of Jim Croce, Bad Leroy Brown. So once again, folks, thank you. And as I said, Cole Fraser sitting in the seat for after me, so mate, hang around for his program, and maybe a request or two, it's up to you. So right, folks, stay safe. I'll see you, catch up with you tomorrow.

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1: Hello, I'm Kim Cartwright. Lights, flowers and other tributes are being left to honour an 18-year-old hiker who was found dead in New South Wales bushland after an eight-day search. Locals in Lily Hooper's hometown of Oakdale in Sydney's southwest are being encouraged to light up a local park in her honour. Investigations are underway into a miscommunication which saw Lily's loved ones incorrectly told that she had been found alive. New South Wales Emergency Services Minister Jihad Dib says there are lessons to be learned around how search developments are communicated.
2: There's a combination there of grief and obviously lots of questions that people will have. And in conversations that I've had with the Commissioner, I know that there are still some investigations that will go underway in relation particularly to the miscommunication and the difficulty that that presented.
1: The lawyer representing two women in an alleged sexual assault case involving Sydney Swans AFL players says his clients plan to sue five stood-down stars in Victoria's Supreme Court. The players, including vice-captain Isaac Heaney, have been handed season-ending suspensions for breaching club standards. Victoria Police are investigating allegations of sexual assault at a Melbourne hotel last Sunday. The ACT has become the second jurisdiction to agree to the national gun buyback scheme. Federal politics reporter Nelson Scott.
3: Last week, New South Wales became the first state to sign on to the national gun buyback scheme, launched in the wake of the Bondi Beach terror attack. The ACT will now also implement the program after striking a deal with the federal government. The Commonwealth will fund the majority of the scheme's costs, which is expected to impact around 14% of the territory's gun owners. Both governments claim having less firearms in circulation will bolster community safety and help prevent future terror attacks. Nelson Scott, Canberra.
1: Federal police have charged a Russian-Australian citizen with attempting to engage in foreign interference. The man is alleged to have provided information about Ukrainian military activities to people he believed were linked to Russian intelligence. The 27-year-old was arrested in Brisbane and has appeared before a Queensland court. AFP Commissioner Chrissy Barrett says it's the first time a Russian-linked individual has been charged with this offence.
4: Foreign interference is an insidious crime and it has a bigger impact on Australia than what many people realise. Offenders who engage in these crimes can leave our nation vulnerable to security threats.
1: At least 14 people have been killed and 120 injured in a Russian drone attack on a shopping centre in central Ukraine. President Volodymyr Zelensky is condemning the strike as a double-tap attack designed to hit emergency responders arriving at the scene. Systemic staffing issues at Air Services Australia are being blamed for another near miss at Sydney Airport. An investigation is underway after two passenger jets were allegedly cleared into the same taxi lane yesterday, narrowly avoiding a collision. Labor and the Coalition are pushing for bipartisan agreement on AI regulations to help secure international technology investments. Coalition Home Affairs spokespeople warn opposing data centres would risk handing digital advantage and data control to China. The Prime Minister will seek support for new AI standards at next week's National Cabinet meeting in Sydney. This is AIR National News.
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6: At the AIR Sports Desk, I'm Terry Daniel. First up, Test cricket, and Mitchell Stark took five wickets with the first 22 balls that he bowled against Bangladesh in the first Test match to be played at the Great Barrier Reef Arena in Mackay. In Queensland.

0: Channel 9, he was happy for the team win.
1: Special game for me tonight, 100 games, and make sure I turn up tonight, proud of the boys tonight, and yeah, got 1 week quiet there, yeah, first off. The boys dug in and I played the whole 80 minutes and yeah, I'm just proud of the boys, yeah.
0: Meantime in Canberra, the Brisbane Broncos mounted a stunning second half fight back to deny the Canberra Raiders a win, taking the game 34 points to 30. The loss ends the Raiders' faint finals hopes for the 2026 season. Australian Independent Radio News.
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3: Hello and how are you? You're with Cole Fraser for the next 3 hours with Midday Special. It's 5 after 12, Saturday the 22nd of August, 2026. And my thanks to Les for passing on the baton and for another great show. Following me will be Brad Fenning with Rock and Pop Show from 3 till 6pm. Okay, the weather. Well, as you know, it's mostly a sunny day. It's a lovely day, really. The winds are westerly, 15 to 25k, becoming light this evening. Daytime maximum temps between 17 and 23. And it's 20 or in the early 20s at the moment. It's just a glorious day out there. We're very lucky. Okay, let's start with the music and let's lead out with ZZ Top. Only got one original member now, that's Billy Gibbons. Like a lot of bands, AC/DC, for example, with Angus. Here's Tush from ZZ Top.

And that was Canned Heat, On the Road Again. Next up, we have The Waifs, our own The Waifs from Perth. Lighthouse, followed by The Pogues with a cover of Ewan McColl's song, Dirty Old Town.

It's 20 minutes after 12 and you're listening to 2CHR. Here's a couple of tracks to take us to our sponsors. First up, our own Spectrum with I'll Be Gone. When's that from? About 1970, 71. I remember seeing that on GTK. What do those letters stand for, I wonder? Remember that show GTK on ABC years and years ago, around the 70s, early 70s? And we'll follow that with Lucinda Williams, Change the Locks. Here's Spectrum.

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1: Anybody was at Sunbury in 1972, the first Sunbury, at about 4:30 in the morning, they started to hear this music. And it built and it built and it built for about 15 to 20 minutes. And within 20 to 25 minutes, 30,000 sleeping people, 30,000 sleeping people were back on their feet, screaming and cheering. And that musician was Lobby Lloyd. And that song was God.

Sorry about that. A little phone touch there. And let's get back to Lucinda. Where are you, Lucinda? We'll find you yet. And here we go. Approximate place where we were.

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1: It's country all the way. 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Greg, Brian and Rick have all recorded and performed professionally and enjoy putting on a show, including a little bit of humour. 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Come along and say g'day. The Western Workers Club is a proud sponsor of 2CHR.
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4: And it is 27 minutes to one on 2CHR. You would have realised in those sponsors' messages just then that the Western Workers Club gig has already passed, so a bit of a programming error there. Never mind, it's community radio. We do that occasionally. We try to do our best, however. All right. Yes, GTK, it stands for Get to Know. I looked it up and so did Wayne of Shortland, a regular listener, and Wayne rang in and said, do you know what it means now? I said, yeah, I've just looked it up. He said, well, I did too. You don't tend to look these things up. I do remember very clearly, as I reminisced with Wayne, seeing that black and white 10-minute segment, mainly of Australian bands and artists. Some great ones on there. Okay, it is time to play a request for Joanne in Mayfield, and it's Randy Van Warmer with Just When I Need You Most. Enjoy, Joanne.

Many of you will remember the next one. It's Judgment from Chain, and I'll follow that with Whammer Jammer from the J. Giles Band.

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2: 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Call into our office, 2 to 4 Vincent Street, Cessnock, between 9 a.m. and 4 p.m. on a Friday, and purchase some of these great CDs.
3: We have about 9 minutes till the news at 1 o'clock on 2CHR. Here's a triple play to take us most of the way there. First up, Gillian Welch with Wayside / Back in Time. / is just the hyphen, the punctuation mark. Not the Guns N' Roses guy. Followed by Love Me Do, The Beatles, and Stephen Stills with an oldie but a goldie, Fallen Eagle, off the Manassas album way back.

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1: Hello, I'm Kim Cartwright. The Sydney Swans Hotel drama is deepening with a former star now named in the scandal. Brianna Eddie Bowles reports.
2: Former Sydney Swans star Taylor Adams allegedly joined the five suspended players at the Pullman Hotel room with hired adult entertainment in the early hours of Monday morning. The Age reporting that the recently retired Adams was joined by another unnamed individual, but it is not known if either were present when the alleged sexual assault took place. The new revelations come after the release of Sydney's official statement, the club claiming that the only representatives of the Swans in the room central to the police investigation were the five players who have been stood down. Brianna Eddie Bowles reporting.
1: The Albanese government is reportedly considering a new fuel tax in a bid to achieve net zero. The Nationals are branding it as nothing more than a carbon tax. Victorian Senator Bridget McKenzie says we're already in a cost of living crisis and higher fuel prices will hit hard.
3: But the reality is the very people who can't afford to buy a brand new taxpayer-subsidised electric vehicles will be the people that are slugged at the bow's ass by Labor's carbon tax.
1: Indonesian police are investigating whether other Australian tourists were involved in a fatal assault against a man from Perth. Paul Dugan died in hospital 2 weeks after he was allegedly attacked in a bar in Kuta. Local police suspect four Australians were involved in the alleged assault. In air finance news, the end of the week has seen the big four banks slash term deposit rates. ANZ, NAB, Westpac and CBA have knifed their top offers by 5 to 10 basis points. Canstar's Data Insights Director Sally Tindall says it offers a window into where the banks believe interest rates could go.
4: And when you look at the big four bank economic teams, all four are predicting that the cash rate is now at the peak, that the next move from the RBA will be down, albeit not until next year.
1: A new report has identified major security and data risks associated with increasingly common vehicle technology. The National Roads and Motorists Association is calling for new national cyber security rules for connected vehicles and EV charging. NRMA policy advisor Peter Leonard says that vehicles track a lot of useful safety data, but they don't want it misused.
5: People would expect that in circumstances where data about their driving behaviour is being used in a way that might affect insurance premiums or other costs of operating their vehicle, that they should know that that's going to happen.
1: And the Outback is well in front when it comes to productivity. Liz Ritchie from the Regional Australia Institute says country folk generated $129 in output for every hour worked last year, compared with just 103 in metro areas.
6: This research actually shows us regional Australia is 25% more productive per hour than our capital cities. So at a time where, you know, we've seen a major decline in productivity, we believe it's time to shift our gaze to regional Australia to start to better target investment.
1: This is Air News.
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8: At the Air Sports Desk, I'm Terry Daniel. Cricket and Bangladesh has been reduced to 6 for 35 at lunch on the opening day of the first test to have ever been played at the Great Barrier Reef Stadium in Mackay in Queensland. Mitchell Starc did the early damage, taking 5 wickets with his first 22 deliveries before Pat Cummins bowled Mushfiqur Rahim for 5. For the fourth time in his career, Starc took a wicket with his first ball of a test when Shadman Islam was caught in the gully. Although Momineel Hook scored 9, 3 more of Bangladesh's top order failed to get off the mark as they were unable to cope with Starc's swing and pace as Australia bounced back after its defeat in the first test in Darwin. In AFL news, the Brisbane Lions have dominated Collingwood by 63 points, marking their third consecutive win and guaranteeing a top 4 finish. Marking their third consecutive win and guaranteeing a top 4 finish.

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1: You're listening to 2CHR. It is 5 after 1 on Saturday the 22nd of August 2026. And we all know it's a lovely day. It's in the early 20s there. Warm, change of season weather. What's it doing tomorrow, the 23rd of August? Here we go. Partly cloudy. A chance of a morning fog. Slight chance of a shower about the Lower Hunter. Most likely in the late morning in Arvo. Near zero chance of rain elsewhere, so we can do our washing, hang it out, etc. Light winds becoming east to nor-easterly, 15 to 20 in the early Arvo, then becoming light in the late Arvo. Overnight temperatures falling between 4 and 9 degrees, with daytime temps reaching between 18 and 21. So, great days. All right, it's time, beginning the quiz hour, with our regular guest spot, which is Hellfire's Choice. Let's go to that band leader of the blues and see what he's got for us this week. Over to you, Hellfire.
2: Well, thanks, Cole. And this week we are listening to some guy that did okay as a rock and roll player. He met up with an accounting student in the London School of Economics who subsequently dropped out of his course, and they met up with some guy called Brian Jones who liked to listen to blues records, and we are, of course, talking about Keith Richard, and we're going to listen to Keith Richard playing Cocaine Blues. Now, Keith is playing by himself here. He hasn't got Mick Jagger or Ronnie or Brian or anybody else around him. He's not playing with the Stones. He is on his own playing Cocaine Blues, playing the blues that he loves, just Keith and his guitar. So please enjoy Cocaine Blues by Keith Richard.
1: I'm sure we'll do that. Let's cross to that right away.

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See, baby, gonna stay all night.

And thank you, Hellfire, and thank you, Keith Richards, for Cocaine Blues. That's a very old Western swing song from about 1947. Johnny Cash, among many others, have done that, including Keith. All right, it is time for our first quiz of this hour. It is 10 after 1, and it's What's My Theme? Our winner last week was Darrell of Kersley, who took out both quizzes, incidentally. And let's see who can take it out this week. The rules are simple. Ring in as soon as you've identified

the theme. I'm going to play you five songs, one at a time. And as soon as you think you've got the theme, even if you haven't, it doesn't matter. Just ring in. You can ring in more than once. First up, I'm going to play No Rain from Blind Melon. What's My Theme?

Okay, just had one caller who suggested it might be weather. I can see where that comes from. No rain and hot, as in hot dog. Our song number three, however, is Short Skirt, Long Jacket from Cake. What's My Theme? Come on, listeners.

And Wayne of Shortland rejoins the champions list. It is all about food, as in melon, hot dog, cake. Next up, Blueberry Hill, Fats Domino, followed by Let Your Love Go from Bread. Well done, Wayne. I'll play your song at the end of these. Go, Fats.

26 minutes after one on 2CHR. And this one's going out to Wayne in Shortland, the champion of What's My Theme. It is Zoots, Eleanor Rigby. Enjoy, Wayne, and sponsors' messages to follow before our second quiz.

0: Are you a member of 2CHR? 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
7: It's 26 minutes to 2 and you're listening to 2CHR. And it's time for our second quiz of this hour. As I said earlier, Darrell of Kersley won both our quizzes last week. In this one, she got a perfect 6 out of 5, which if you keep listening, you'll understand. This is quiz number 259. I'm going to ask the questions twice, and there are 5 of them. You need to get 5 correct answers, but hold on. Don't just despair or lose hope. One of those questions, number 5, is easy and is a two-part question, so you can get one of the more difficult ones wrong and still get the required 5. If you get all 6 correct, you can have 2 requests rather than just the 1. Either way, you're a champion. Let's see who is a champion today. Quiz number 259, first time through. Question 1. Who am I? I was born in 1933 Tokyo and am 93 years old. My husband was murdered in New York City outside our home in the Dakota Building opposite Central Park when he was 40 years old on December the 8th, 1980. I'm female, an artist, and a musician. Who am I? Question 2. Complete the title of this song by Lobo. Me and you and a dog named... There you go. Question 3. The dog's name isn't There You Go, by the way. Question 3. You'll know Michael Jackson's Thriller album is the best-selling album of all time by a male. The best-selling album by a female is by one of these. Etta James, Madonna, Shania Twain, Lady Gaga, Celine Dion, Mariah Carey. Which one? Okay, question 4. A Beach Boys massive hit song from the 60s with a whole new sound is one of the most expensive recordings ever made. Brian Wilson insisted that it be pieced together using multiple studios and employing dozens of musicians and taking more than 90 studio hours over many months. Name that song. In question five, what's the name of this song that you're going to hear a bit of? And for a bonus point, who's performing it?

And let's do that one more time with feeling. And it is quiz number 259, question one, who am I? I was born in 1933, Tokyo, and am 93 years old. My husband was murdered in New York City outside our home in the Dakota Building opposite Central Park when he was 40 years old on 8th of December, 1980. I'm female, an artist, and a musician. Who am I? Question 2. Complete the title of this song by Lobo. Me and You and a Dog Named... Question 3. You'll know Michael Jackson's Thriller album is the best-selling album of all time by a male. The best-selling album by a female is by one of these. Is it Etta James? Madonna? Shania Twain? Lady Gaga? Celine Dion? Mariah Carey? Which one? And question 4, a Beach Boys massive hit song from the 60s with a whole new sound is one of the most expensive recordings ever made. Brian Wilson insisted it be pieced together using multiple studios and employing dozens of musicians and taking more than 90 studio hours over many months. Name that song. Question 5, what's the name of this song you're going to hear the rest of? And for a bonus point, who's performing it? Don't be afraid to ring in. Any answer will do. As long as it's the right one, of course. He looks at... There we go.

Okay, I'm back, and Wayne has just rung in. He's blitzed that. He's got five correct answers, and I'll give you the answers right now. We have, he's scrolling down. Geez, I hate smartphones sometimes. They're not that smart, are they, at times, when they're a damn nuisance. Okay, answers to quiz number 259. Question one was Yoko Ono. She was the one, Yoko Ono Lennon. Me and You and a Dog Named Boo was that Lobo song. Shania Twain was the one who is the biggest selling album by a female of all time. It was her 1997 album, Come On Over. Yeah, don't ask me, I wouldn't have a clue. But that's it. Beach Boys' massive hit song, that was Good Vibrations. Yes, that would cost, just shy of a million to record nowadays. One song. Yeah, okay. Question five. The name of the song was Instant Karma, We All Shine On, and that was by John Lennon and the Plastic Ono Band. So well done, Wayne. I haven't had time to find your song yet, but I will get to it. I still have time. In the meantime, I'm going to play Up to the Mountain, which is an MLK song, Martin Luther King song. Here's Patty Griffin with that song.

And this next song's going out to our champion Wayne at Shortland. He's taken both quizzes out today. He's back. And it is 13 minutes to 2. This will take us to our sponsors. It's Lynyrd Skynyrd doing Call Me the Breeze. Enjoy, Wayne.

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4: We have about 5 minutes to the news at 2 o'clock on 2CHR. 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
1: Hello there, I'm Sean Bindley. Opposition leader Angus Taylor has again distanced himself from Liberal Senator Andrew Bragg's calls to scrap compulsory superannuation. Mr Bragg earlier this month claimed compulsory super is one of the biggest public policy failures since Federation because it hasn't helped the budget or helped many people get off the pension. But Mr Taylor says those are Mr Bragg's personal views and not those of the Liberal Party.
2: We want super to be Australians' money, to be treated as Australians' money. It's their money, but it's their money to invest. They should have flexibility about how they invest it. Labor is the one that wants to change super. They wanted to whack, and they have whacked, extra taxes on super. They're making it less flexible as to how you invest in it.
1: Canadian Trade Minister Dominic LeBlanc and US Trade Representative Jamieson Greer are meeting in Washington, racing to finalise a deal before 50% tariffs on roughly $20 billion worth of Canadian goods takes effect at 1 minute past midnight on Saturday. The US President has signed three proclamations last month imposing the tariffs under Section 338 of the Tariff Act, citing disputes over motor vehicles, alcohol and dairy. The White House paused the levies earlier in the week, citing progress in the negotiations. LeBlanc said on Thursday the two sides were close to an agreement, but reports suggest Canada is pushing back on the terms Washington has put forward. Jagriti Dave is in Washington.
3: If you asked President Trump a few days ago, he said they've reached a deal and they just need to finalise some details and sign. But that's not what the Canadians are saying. Canadian officials, they say that they're very close to making a deal and that they continue to make progress. There's no official comments about the details. People are remaining very tight-lipped. But there are clearly some sticking points, according to reports. The US's offer would lower tariffs on Canadian steel and aluminium to 25%. And auto tariffs would drop to 15%.
1: The Gold Coast film and television industry is set for a major boost, with more than $50 million in new funding being poured into the region. The state government will sign a multi-year deal for Screen Queensland, expanding on its existing $10 million commitment to secure future productions. The deal is expected to inject more than $195 million into the local economy. Your high-tech car could be putting your personal safety at risk. NU's Kim Cartwright reports.
4: A new report has identified major security and data risks associated with common high-tech in cars. The NRMA is calling for new national cybersecurity rules. Policy advisor Peter Leonard says while vehicles track a lot of useful safety data, there's a problem if it's misused.
5: People would expect that in circumstances where data about their driving behaviour is being used in a way that might affect insurance premiums or other costs of operating their vehicle, but they should know that that's going to happen.
4: Kim Cartwright, Air News.
1: A boy is fighting for life after being stabbed on the New South Wales Central Coast. The 15-year-old was with a group of peers in Terrigal when he was attacked last night. Reporter Jack Hahn says the boy sought help from a nearby homeowner who called emergency services.
6: These good Samaritans providing first aid and then calling 000, police paramedics rushing there and finding this boy. Now, he's been taken to Gosford Hospital and still in a critical condition.
1: This is Air National News.
7: Now the latest from Air Sport.
1: Bangladesh have been left reeling after being put into bat in the first test being played at Great Barrier Reef Arena in Mackay. They were 9 for 56 with Mitchell Stark taking 5 wickets with his first 22 balls, Pat Cummins following up with 3 wickets of his own. For the fourth time in his career, Stark took a wicket with the first ball of a test. 3 more of the top order fell for Ducks, with Bangladesh reduced to 5 for 12, although they did manage to avoid their lowest test score of 43. In the first of today's AFL games, Carlton taking on Fremantle, 17 minutes into the first quarter, and the Dockers lead by 15. The Crows are gearing up to take on GWS at the Adelaide Oval tonight. Coach Matthew Nix admits his coaching future is on the line ahead of this year's final series. After finishing minor premiers last year, Adelaide went out in straight sets. With a wild card clash looming next week, Nix says they've learned from that experience.
8: We could finish seventh and have one of the toughest draws through finals, and I know, you know, from a coach who's been here for as long as I have, there's pressure on us performing in that final series.
1: Collingwood's Scott Pendlebury will undergo scans for an apparent hamstring injury suffered during last night's 63-point loss to Brisbane. The win puts the Lions in the box seat heading into the finals. As for the Magpies veteran, coach Craig McRae says they'll have to wait on scans.
9: We had some precautionary action around his tightness in the back of his knee, and which might be hamstring related, but It's on the minor side. If there's something there, the scan will show that.
1: Australian Independent Radio News.
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likely the late morning and afternoon, near zero chance of rain elsewhere. Okay, and temperatures overnight, 4 to 9 degrees, with daytime temperatures reaching between 18 and 21. And just looking ahead a little bit, let's not get too far ahead of ourselves. Tomorrow, sunny morning, and there could be a thunderstorm. Lower Hunter in the afternoon, with ramifications for elsewhere in the Hunter, no doubt. Okay, let's begin with some music with this last hour. And here's a goodie. It's quite a long song, but it's the Rolling Stones, Midnight Rambler.

You heard about the Boston. It's not one of those.

in anger. The knife sharpened, tip-toe. Or just a sh-

KD Lang and the Reclines are next with Full Moon, Full of Love, followed by Bob Dylan's Absolutely Sweet Marie.

It's 21 past two and you're listening to 2CHR. Next up, Bonnie Raitt with Walking Blues, followed by the Allman Brothers Band with Statesboro Blues. And let's go for a third one. Let's go for the treble play. It's Margot Price with Tennessee Song. Take it away, Bonnie.

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That was George Harrison, Give Me Love, Give Me Peace on Earth. It is 21 minutes to 3 and you're listening to 2CHR. 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
6: 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I will see you on next Wednesday, 12 to 2. And before I start pulling up stumps, congratulations to Wayne at Shortland today for taking out both our quizzes. He's back in the champion circle well and truly. Okay, I'm going to leave you a couple of songs. Country Radio's Gypsy Queen and another one from The Waifs, Fisherman's Daughter. And as I said, I'll catch you on Wednesday and I wish you all the best.

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1: Hello there, I'm Sean Bindley. Nationals leader Matt Canavan says he would welcome his former colleague Barnaby Joyce back to the party. Mr. Joyce sensationally quit the Nats late last year, defecting to One Nation to work with Pauline Hanson. But Senator Canavan says he believes Mr. Joyce is still a National at heart.
2: I'd love to have the team back. I'd love to have Barnaby back. I mean, that's up to him. I think there's a lot of people that have drifted away in recent years, and we need to unite here. As I say, I think the primary goal here should be getting rid of this government.
1: The close connection between Donald Trump and his assistant Natalie Harp has been revealed by a series of newly published letters. Lily Greer reports from the US.
3: The professional relationship that exists between the US president and one of his closest aides has been under the microscope here in the US in recent days. US media outlet The Daily Beast has published two letters in full. It claims were written by Natalie Harp and sent to her boss Donald Trump back in 2023 at a time when he was not president. Here is just one small portion of what was said in one of those letters. She says, "I never want to bring you anything but joy. I'm sorry I lost my focus. You are all that matters to me. I don't want to ever let you down. Thank you for being my guardian and my protector in this life."
1: And a man has faced court in Brisbane over alleged attempts to spy for Russia. Nelson Scott has more.
4: A 27-year-old was arrested in Brisbane on Thursday and has been charged with allegedly attempting to engage in foreign interference. The man is accused of travelling to Ukraine to spy on Kiev's military operations, intending to provide information to people he believed were linked to Russian intelligence. The man has appeared before a Brisbane court, where his matter has been adjourned until October. AFP Commissioner Chrissy Barrett says he's the first Russian-linked individual to be charged with a new offence.
5: Foreign interference is an insidious crime.
4: Ukrainian Ambassador Vasyl Moroshnichenko says the Kremlin is desperate to win its war with his country.
6: So I'm not surprised about this story.
4: The AFP says further arrests remain a possibility. Nelson Scott, Canberra.
1: The big four banks have joined more than a dozen in cutting at least one term deposit rate since the start of the month. Canstar's Data Insights Director Sally Tyndall says even challengers like Macquarie and AMP have pared back their offerings.
7: It is still worth shopping around because there's a world of difference between an average term deposit rate and a competitive one. On the Canstar database, the highest term deposit rate is from Defence Bank at 5.55%.
1: To Victoria, where there's been another drive-by shooting in Altona North, the second in the same area in a week. The latest last night, a man injured when he was shot outside a cafe in Barrack Square. The victim, who is yet to be identified, was taken to hospital with non-life-threatening injuries. Earlier in the week, gangland boss Fadi Adara was ambushed and shot in the face, stomach and chest outside his Altona North home. And five Sydney Swans players are facing civil lawsuits as Victoria Police investigate allegations of sexual assault at a Melbourne hotel. The players have been suspended for the rest of the season for breaching club standards. No criminal charges have been laid, but the lawyer of two alleged victims says he'll be suing the players on their behalf. This is Air National News.
8: Now the latest from Air Sport.
1: Matt Renshaw's return to the test batting lineup hasn't lasted long, as he was dismissed for eight on the opening day of the first test to be played at the Great Barrier Reef Arena in Mackay. Travis Head then fell for 22 and Manus Labuschagne 4, as Shorafal Islam took two wickets in his opening over. Australia in a strong position, though, on 3 for 41 after Bangladesh were bowled out for 64. Mitchell Stark taking five wickets with his first 22 deliveries, finishing with 6 for 12. He was backed up by skipper Pat Cummins, who picked up three. In AFL, the final round of the home and away season continues this afternoon. First up, the Blues against the Dockers. At halftime, Carlton leading Fremantle by 11 points. In rugby league, the Dolphins are closing in on a top four finish after their fierce comeback to sink the Eels 34-16 last night. The Broncos clinched victory over the Raiders in Canberra in a thriller, 34 points to 30. At the Hockey World Cup, the Kookaburras have drawn 1-1 with Belgium. In the women's competition, the Hockey Roos also had a 1-1 draw, this time against China. Tennis world number one Jannik Sinner has announced he's withdrawing from next week's US Open. And English Premier League champions Arsenal have started their title defence in impressive style, beating newly promoted Coventry City 3-0, with their fans gleefully singing Champions of England throughout the match. Australian Independent Radio News.
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10: Let's have a look at the weather around the Hunter. And currently in both Cessnock and Maitland, it's 23 degrees. For tomorrow, there's a chance of some morning fog before a partly cloudy day and a slight chance of a shower for late in the morning and early in the afternoon. Some light winds becoming east to northeasterly by early afternoon and then becoming light by late in the afternoon. Overnight, we'll see temperatures falling to between 4 and 9 degrees and daytime temperatures of 18 to 21. This is 2CHR. 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We're going to kick things off with Brian Ferry. Let's stick together. Pop Show with Brad Fenning. We're going to kick things off with Brian Ferry. Let's stick together.

That was Billy Thorpe and the Aztecs. Most people I know think that I'm crazy. We also had Texas, I Don't Want a Lover, and Tim Finn with Fraction Too Much Friction. You're listening to the Rock and Pop Show. It's 22 minutes past 3 on 2CHR. We've got the Travelling Wilburys up next with Handle With Care.

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That was Ice House with Great Southern Land. We also had Gloria Gaynor, I Will Survive, and Little River Band with Love is a Bridge. You're listening to 2CHR. It's 19 minutes to 4 on 2CHR. We've got the Police coming up next with Every Breath You Take.

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1: Hello there, I'm Sean Bindley. The ACT has become the second jurisdiction to sign on to the federal government's national gun buyback scheme. New South Wales agreed to the program last week, which is designed to bolster community safety following the Bondi Beach terror attack. The Commonwealth will fund around 75% of the scheme's costs, which is expected to affect around 1,000 firearm owners. Home Affairs Minister Tony Burke says he's hopeful the ACT and New South Wales have set a precedent for other states to follow.
2: We've designed the buyback to make sure that it can match the different way that different jurisdictions are dealing with this. I thank the ACT government for being part of that. Obviously, geographically, there is a particular significance in making sure the New South Wales buyback is effective.
1: China has publicly rejected Washington's sanctions campaign against Iran, ordering Chinese companies not to comply with US measures targeting five refineries accused of buying Iranian oil. US President Donald Trump has launched what he called an unprecedented economic operation against Tehran after nuclear talks collapsed, warning that any country offering Iran a lifeline would face severe financial retaliation. The US Treasury Secretary Scott Bessent calling on American allies to choose sides, describing the plan as the toughest sanctions in history. Jagriti Dave, our reporter in Washington, says the Treasury Secretary has issued a stark warning to any country that continue doing business with Tehran.
3: We are going to hear about it likely on Monday from a press conference from the Treasury Secretary, Scott Bessent. But he said in an interview that essentially any remaining ties to Iran will hasten a nation's economic oblivion, whether that is purposely constructed or willfully ignored. So a lot of pressure on other countries to really stop doing business with Iran in order to exert maximum pressure, whether that is to, as Bessent says, collapse the Iranian regime, or whether that is to eventually bring them back to the negotiating table to secure a long-lasting peace.
1: A re-elected Carroll Victorian government will establish 10 free dental clinics across the state. They won't be means-tested. The estimated cost, $230 million. The plan is for 7 clinics in Melbourne and 3 in regional Victoria. Health Minister Ingrid Stitt says thousands of people are currently missing out on the dental care they need.
4: It's a big reason why a lot of people have to turn up to the emergency department, because they are not getting regular dental care and they can't afford to go to the dentist. So this is really about supporting Victorians to get not only great oral care, but also helping with the cost of living.
1: A third woman involved in the Sydney Swans sexual assault scandal has hired a lawyer to explore lodging a civil claim as she tries to come to terms with her traumatic experience. Slater and Gordon's senior lawyer, Jackson Penham, says his client has had her world turned upside down.
5: She's now trying to navigate an incredibly traumatic experience, and whatever the outcome of the criminal investigation, we intend to explore other avenues for our client to seek justice, including through civil remedies.
1: Recently, retired Swan Taylor Adams has been named as one of the extra men who are inside the Melbourne hotel room where the alleged sexual assault took place. Victoria Sexual Crime Squad continuing its investigation into the allegations. No criminal charges have yet been laid. This is Air National News.
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1: On the opening day of the Great Barrier Reef Arena Test in Mackay, Australia have already gained a first innings lead. The Aussies 3 for 69, having bowled Bangladesh out for 64. Number 11, Shurafal Islam, top scored with 14 and then took 2 wickets in an over with Matt Renshaw dismissed for 8. Travis Head chopped on to be bowled for 22 and Manus Labuschagne was out for 4. It was Mitchell Stark that did most of the damage as Bangladesh were bundled out in 34 overs, Stark taking 5 wickets with his first 22 balls, finishing the innings with 6 for 12. In the first of today's AFL matches, 11 minutes into the fourth quarter at Docklands, Carlton lead the Dockers by 36 points. The Crows play GWS at home tonight. Retiring veteran Taylor Walker will run out for what could be his final home game in front of his home crowd. Crows coach Matthew Nix says Walker is a legend of the club.
7: It's been great for us to celebrate, you know, who he is, who he's been, and to be able to do it knowing that we've still got a final series to come, I think is a bonus. But it's going to be a great night for our supporters.
1: An injury-ravaged Port Adelaide will wrap up their season against Essendon tomorrow. Meanwhile, Collingwood's Scott Pendlebury will undergo scans after he jogged slowly from the MCG last night. The Magpies going down by 63 points to Brisbane. The win putting the Lions in the box seat, heading into the finals. In rugby league today, after 25 minutes, Newcastle 16 lead Manly 6. Australian Independent Radio News.
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9: We'll have a look at the weather around the Hunter. And currently for both Cessnock and Maitland, it's 22.5 degrees. For Sunday, we're looking at a partly cloudy day with a chance of some morning fog. There's also a slight chance of a shower for late in the morning or in the afternoon. Overnight, we'll see temperatures falling to between 4 and 9 degrees and daytime temperatures of 18 to 21. You're on 2CHR, this is the Rock and Pop Show with Brad Fenning. We've got the Ramones coming up next with Blitzkrieg Bob.

That was Masters Apprentices, Because I Love You. We also had Denise Williams, Let's Hear It for the Boy, and Cool World from Monday Rock. It's 20 minutes past 4 on 2CHR. Coming up next on the Rock and Pop Show, we've got Steve Winwood with Valerie.

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That's Ian Moss with Telephone Booth. We also had Eric Carmen, Make Me Lose Control, and the Shantuzies, Wanna Be Up. This is 2CHR, it's 22 minutes to 5 on the Rock and Pop Show. We've got Bonnie Tyler coming up next, Holding Out for a Hero.

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1: Hello there, I'm Sean Bindley. The ACT has become the second jurisdiction to agree to the National Gun Buyback Scheme. Nelson Scott reports.
2: Last week, New South Wales became the first state to sign on to the National Gun Buyback Scheme, launched in the wake of the Bondi Beach terror attack. The ACT will now also implement the program after striking a deal with the federal government. The Commonwealth will fund the majority of the scheme's costs, which is expected to impact around 14% of the territory's gun owners. Both governments claim having less firearms in circulation will bolster community safety and help prevent future terror attacks. Nelson Scott, Canberra.
1: Nationals leader Matt Canavan says he'd welcome his former colleague Barnaby Joyce back to the party. Mr. Joyce sensationally quit the Nationals late last year, defecting to One Nation to work with Pauline Hanson. Senator Canavan is in Perth for this weekend's Nationals conference. He believes Mr. Joyce is still aligned with the party.
3: I'd love to have the team back. And I'd love to have Barnaby back. I mean, that's up to him. I think there's a lot of people that have drifted away in recent years. And we need to unite here. As I say, I think the primary goal here should be getting rid of this government.
1: A Russian drone strike on a shopping centre in the hometown of Ukrainian President Volodymyr Zelensky has left at least 15 dead and over 120 wounded. Ukrainian officials say a second drone struck 30 minutes after the first, deliberately targeting rescue teams helping civilians. Meanwhile, North Korea has fired a barrage of about 10 short-range ballistic missiles from the capital region towards the sea, according to South Korea's military, the third such test by Pyongyang in August alone. The launches come a day after the North dismissed Washington's decision to scale back joint military exercises with South Korea, a move widely seen as an attempt to restart diplomacy. Despite the provocation, analysts say the door to negotiations may not yet be closed. Iris Spitzer is in San Francisco.
4: These were short-range ballistic missiles, and while they're certainly provocative and will be condemned by Washington and Seoul, North Korea, of course, has a history of combining military pressure with diplomacy, so this is not at all out of character. Given the history here, the backdrop, it does not seem like a shutting down of negotiations so far, but certainly Pyongyang may want more from the U.S. If any sort of negotiations go forward.
1: The lawyer representing a third alleged victim of a sexual assault involving Sydney Swans players say they'll be lodging civil claims against the players. Victoria Police are investigating allegations of sexual assault at a Melbourne hotel last Monday morning. No charges have been laid as yet. Five players, including vice-captain Isaac Heaney, have been handed season-ending suspensions for breaching club standards. Two other alleged victims have already launched legal action. Slater and Gordon's Jackson Panham says his client has been through an incredibly stressful time.
5: And she's continuing to assist the police with their investigation. I can tell you that she's extremely distressed about what has occurred and is receiving support. This morning, we are calling for respect for her privacy.
1: This is Air National News.
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1: A marginal LBW decision hasn't gone Steve Smith's way. He's been dismissed for 42, leaving Australia 4 for 118 on the opening day of the test in Mackay. The Aussies holding a lead of 54 runs, having dismissed Bangladesh for only 64. Matt Renshaw only scored 8 on his return to the Aussie side, and Manus Labuschagne missed out again with 4. He fell to Shorafal Islam, who batted 11 for Bangladesh, but was their top scorer with 14. Mitchell Stark decimated the top order with 5 wickets in his first 22 deliveries, finishing with 6 for 12. In AFL this afternoon, in a sensation, Carlton have defeated the Dockers by 37 points at Docklands this afternoon. The Lions have dominated Collingwood by 63 points, marking their third consecutive win and guaranteeing a top 4 finish. Coach Chris Fagan says he isn't trying to time his team's peak.
7: It's not something that we do, but maybe because they've been together so long as a group now, they're sensing finals and opportunity, and that helps them raise the bar on performance. Hopefully that is the case, but there's nothing genius going on behind the scenes, I can assure you of that.
1: In rugby league, after 62 minutes, the Sea Eagles lead Newcastle 34-22. Raiders legend Josh Papali'i's last home game has ended in heartbreak. Canberra going down to Brisbane 34-30 in a thriller in Canberra. In the other match, the Dolphins took out the Eels 34-16. Australian Independent Radio News.
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9: Let's have a look at the weather around the Hunter. And currently in Maitland, it's 22 degrees, while in Cessnock, it's 20 degrees. For tomorrow, we're looking at a partly cloudy Sunday with the chance of some morning fog and also the slight chance of a shower. Some light winds becoming east to northeasterly by tomorrow afternoon and then becoming light by later in the day. Overnight, we'll see temperatures fall to between 4 and 9 degrees and daytime temperatures of 18 to 21. This is 2CHR. 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We're going to kick off the third hour with Counting Crows and Mr. Jones.

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We had Belinda Carlisle, Live Your Life, Be Free, and the Black Sorrows with Harley and Rose. It's 23 minutes past 5 on the Rock and Pop Show. 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
7: Okay.

That was the Hoodoo Gurus with The Right Time. We also had Fastball with The Way and Absent Friends, I Don't Want to Be With Nobody But You. It's 17 minutes to 6 on 2CHR. Come out from 6 o'clock tonight, we've got Charlotte O'Hara with Turn It Up. That'll be followed by Music Overnight, and then from 6am tomorrow morning, it's Breakfast with Greg Clark. From 9am until midday, we've got Sunday Country with Bobby Whitelaw. Then 12 to 3, it's the Sunday Shuffle with Michael Smith. And 3 to 6, Sunday All Sorts with Shay Gardner. Right now, though, we're going to keep going with Roxette and Dangerous.

0: I'm a celebrant. I help people create personalised ceremonies, weddings, vow renewals, funerals and more. My name is Linda Nairn. Previously, I told you that I have juggling skills and that I promise not to juggle unless requested. One couple has asked me to juggle right after I introduced them as husband and wife. For ceremonies, with or without juggling, call me 0425 279 939.
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1: Hello there, I'm Sean Bindley. The big four banks have joined more than a dozen in cutting at least one term deposit rate since the start of the month. Analysts say the best term deposit offering of the major lenders is ANZ at 5.25% for 12 months. Canstar's Data Insights Director Sally Tindall says even challengers like Macquarie and AMP have pared back their offerings.
2: It is still worth shopping around because there's a world of difference between an average term deposit rate and a competitive one. On the Canstar database, the highest term deposit rate is from Defence Bank at 5.55%.
1: Ukraine's president has vowed to retaliate after a Russian attack on a shopping centre in his hometown killed at least 15 people. More than 130 others were wounded, many of them children, in the two-wave drone attack. President Volodymyr Zelensky says the second strike deliberately targeted emergency workers at the scene who were trying to help those trapped in the rubble.
3: This is an absolute atrocity committed by the Russians. They are nothing but beasts. We will respond.
1: Thanks to the BBC for that translation. Your high-tech car could be putting your personal safety at risk. NU's Kim Cartwright takes a look.
4: A new report has identified major security and data risks associated with common high-tech in cars. The NRMA is calling for new national cybersecurity rules. Policy advisor Peter Leonard says while vehicles track a lot of useful safety data, there's a problem if it's misused.
5: People would expect that in circumstances where data about their driving behaviour is being used in a way that might affect insurance premiums or other costs of operating their vehicle, but they should know that that's going to happen.
4: Kim Cartwright, Air News.
1: Social media company TikTok has agreed to pay a $400 million fine to the US to end a lawsuit alleging its platform violated children's privacy. The US Department of Justice alleged TikTok and its parent company ByteDance collected vast amounts of data on millions of users under the age of 13. A third woman is now exploring legal action, claiming she was the victim of an alleged sexual assault involving Sydney Swans footballers. Toby Goff reports.
6: Five stood-down Sydney Swans stars are facing civil lawsuits as Victoria's Sexual Crime Squad investigates allegations of assault at a Melbourne hotel. A woman who was the first to contact police on Monday morning has appointed lawyers to investigate a potential damages claim. Slater & Gordon senior lawyer Jackson Panham says his client's world has been turned upside down.
7: She's now trying to navigate an incredibly traumatic experience. We intend to explore other avenues for our client to seek justice.
6: Two other alleged victims are also preparing to launch legal proceedings against the five suspended players. In a fresh statement, the Sydney Swans confirmed no club staff were involved or present in the room during the incident. The team also reiterating police have not yet formally interviewed any of the five suspended players as investigations continue. Toby Goff, Sydney.
1: This is Air National News.
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1: Australia and Bangladesh had a player producing a standout performance on the opening day of Mackay's inaugural test match. Mitchell Stark took 6 for 12, with Bangladesh bowled out for 64. He took a wicket with the first ball of the test for the fourth time and 5 wickets with his first 22 balls. Bangladesh's number 11, Shorafol Islam, top scored with 14 and then went on to take 6 wickets. Steve Smith scored 42 and Cameron Green brought up his half century, guiding Australia to a lead of over 100 runs before stumps. In AFL action this afternoon, the Blues have triumphed over the Dockers 119-82. Matthew Nix concedes his coaching future could be under scrutiny if Adelaide fail to perform this September. The reigning minor premiers have slipped to 7th ahead of their final clash of the season against GWS this evening. Nick says he's aware of the pressure building around him.
9: From a coach who's been here for as long as I have, there's pressure on us performing in that final series. But I came in saying I want to leave this footy club and have it in a better position than when I arrived. And at the moment we're in a really strong position. I'm pretty proud of that. But I'll back the boys in. We'll perform and we're ready to go.
1: In rugby league today, Manly ultimately too good for Newcastle in Newcastle, running out winners 44-24. The Bulldogs are tonight fighting to keep their slim NRL finals hopes alive. After two straight losses, coach Cameron Ciraldo says he wants to see a response against the Dragons.
10: It was only a couple of weeks ago we won 3 in a row and everyone was pissing in our pockets. So
1: Australian Independent Radio News.
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15: And the time is 8 minutes after 6 o'clock here on 2CHR and, in fact, all around the world. Well, it depends where you live, doesn't it? Here in Newcastle, yep, 8 minutes past six. And we are actually ahead of the rest of the world, actually. We're, you know, in Newcastle, yep, 8 minutes past six. And we are actually ahead of the rest of the world, actually. We're,

also we got temperatures up to 21, nice mild day, no threat of big rain. On Monday we've got fog and we've got light winds and we've got a beautiful day, mid-20s. Tuesday the thunderstorms are rolling in on Tuesday and Wednesday. Partly cloudy, very high chance of showers, chance of a thunderstorm in the Upper Hunter for Tuesday. Temperatures up to 25. Wednesday, partly cloudy, high chance of showers, chance of a thunderstorm somewhere in the Hunter Valley. I don't know where. Temperatures between 18 and 23. Welcome to 2CHR. I'm Charlotte O'Hara and I'm in the driver's seat till 9 o'clock tonight for your Saturday night. And we're going to have a good time tonight. And thanks for tuning in. We're going to kick the program off with Kiss, I Was Made for Loving You.

It doesn't matter if you love him or capital H-I-M. Just put your paws up, 'cause you were born this way.

Yeah, good vibes and great music for your Saturday night here on 2CHR. And that was the Rolling Stones with Gimme Shelter. We also heard from Lady Gaga, Born This Way, ZZ Top, Sharp Dressed Man, and at the top we had Kiss. I Was Made for Loving You. I'm Charlotte O'Hara and I'm in the driver's seat till 9 o'clock. And I love Saturday nights. It's so much fun. Hey, it's party time. AC/DC, you shook me all night long.

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Now, this is really hard to say without stuttering. That was Fox with single bed. I got it out. Oh, thank God. Now I'm really tongue-tied. Let's stick together with Brian Ferry. And I've got another fun one. Skyhooks for your Saturday night here on 2CHR Jukebox in Siberia.

And that was good old Eddie Grant with Electric Avenue. The time is 4 minutes to seven. I'm going to play an Alvin Stardust song leading into the 7 o'clock news. I'll see you on the other side.

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1: Hello there, I'm Sean Bindley. The big four banks have joined more than a dozen in cutting at least one term deposit rate since the start of the month. Analysts say the best term deposit offering of the major lenders is ANZ at 5.25% for 12 months. Canstar's Data Insights Director Sally Tindall says even challengers like Macquarie and AMP have pared back their offerings.
2: It is still worth shopping around because there's a world of difference between an average term deposit rate and a competitive one. On the Canstar database, the highest term deposit rate is from Defence Bank at 5.55%.
1: Ukraine's president has vowed to retaliate after a Russian attack on a shopping centre in his hometown killed at least 15 people. More than 130 others were wounded, many of them children, in the two-wave drone attack. President Volodymyr Zelensky says the second strike deliberately targeted emergency workers at the scene who were trying to help those trapped in the rubble.
3: This is an absolute atrocity committed by the Russians. They are nothing but beasts. We will respond.
1: Thanks to the BBC for that translation. Your high-tech car could be putting your personal safety at risk. Air News' Kim Cartwright takes a look.
4: A new report has identified major security and data risks associated with common high tech in cars. The NRMA is calling for new national cybersecurity rules. Policy advisor Peter Leonard says while vehicles track a lot of useful safety data, there's a problem if it's misused.
5: People would expect that in circumstances where data about their driving behaviour is being used in a way that might affect insurance premiums or other costs of operating their vehicle, but they should know that that's going to happen.
4: Kim Cartwright, Air News.
1: Social media company TikTok has agreed to pay a $400 million fine to the US to end a lawsuit alleging its platform violated children's privacy. The US Department of Justice alleged TikTok and its parent company ByteDance collected vast amounts of data on millions of users under the age of 13. A third woman is now exploring legal action, claiming she was the victim of an alleged sexual assault involving Sydney Swans footballers. Toby Goff reports.
6: Five stood-down Sydney Swans stars are facing civil lawsuits as Victoria's Sexual Crime Squad investigates allegations of assault at a Melbourne hotel. A woman who was the first to contact police on Monday morning has appointed lawyers to investigate a potential damages claim. Slater & Gordon senior lawyer Jackson Panham says his client's world has been turned upside down.
7: She's now trying to navigate an incredibly traumatic experience. We intend to explore other avenues for our client to seek justice.
6: Two other alleged victims are also preparing to launch legal proceedings against the five suspended players. In a fresh statement, the Sydney Swans confirmed no club staff were involved or present in the room during the incident. The team also reiterating police have not yet formally interviewed any of the five suspended players as investigations continue. Toby Goff, Sydney.
1: This is Air National News.
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1: Australia and Bangladesh had a player producing a standout performance on the opening day of Mackay's inaugural test match. Mitchell Stark took 6 for 12, with Bangladesh bowled out for 64. He took a wicket with the first ball of the test for the fourth time and 5 wickets with his first 22 balls. Bangladesh's number 11, Shorafal Islam, top scored with 14 and then went on to take 6 wickets. Steve Smith scored 42 and Cameron Green brought up his half century, guiding Australia to a lead of over 100 runs before stumps. In AFL action this afternoon, the Blues have triumphed over the Dockers 119-82. Matthew Nix concedes his coaching future could be under scrutiny if Adelaide fail to perform this September. The reigning minor premiers have slipped to 7th ahead of their final clash of the season against GWS this evening. Nick says he's aware of the pressure building around him.
9: From a coach who's been here for as long as I have, this pressure on us performing in that final series. But I came in saying I want to leave this footy club and have it in a better position than when I arrived. And at the moment we're in a really strong position. I'm pretty proud of that. But I'll back the boys in. We'll perform and we're ready to go.
1: In rugby league today, Manly ultimately too good for Newcastle in Newcastle, running out winners 44-24. The Bulldogs are tonight fighting to keep their slim NRL finals hopes alive. After two straight losses, coach Cameron Ciraldo says he wants to see a response against the Dragons.
10: It was only a couple of weeks ago we won 3 in a row and everyone was pissing in our pockets. So
1: Australian Independent Radio News.
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12: And the time is 5 minutes after 7 o'clock, and let's go to the weather and have a look for the coming week right through to Wednesday. So tomorrow, 23rd of August, is going to be partly cloudy, chance of frost in the upper Hunter, and there's a slight chance of shower in the lower Hunter. We've got temperatures up to 21 tomorrow, moderate fire danger in place, and Monday, chance of fog, and it's going to be a beautiful day, mid-20s. Tuesday, the thunderstorms are rolling in, and that could be a good thing if you need your tanks filled, like I do. Okay, so partly cloudy, high chance of showers, and a thunderstorm in the upper Hunter. We've got temperatures up to 25. Overnight temperatures between 8 and 12. Wednesday is partly cloudy. Chance of showers also. Actually, a high chance of showers. And also a chance of a thunderstorm somewhere in the Hunter Valley. And we've got temperatures up to 23. Overnight temperatures, a little bit warmer, between 11 and 14. You're listening to 2CHR. I'm Charlotte O'Hara, and you're listening to the Turn It Up program. And I love Saturday nights because it's party night, you know, good vibes, great music. What more do you want? Just stay tuned to 2CHR. This is Spit Ends, and I got you.

And the Black Sorrows there with Never Let Me Go. We heard from Split Enz, I Got You. Coming up, In Excess Need You Tonight, right here on 2CHR.

I said, are you gonna be my girl? It's a 1, 2, 3, take my hand and come with me, because you look so fine that I really wanna make you mine. I said, you look so fine that I really wanna make you mine. 4, 5, 6, come on and get your kicks. Now you don't need

Oh, yeah, the legendary living Blondie herself, one way or another. We also heard from the Black Sorrows with Never Let Me Go. And at the top, we had Split Ends with I Got You. It's 24 minutes after 7 o'clock. I'm going to play a heart song, and all I want to do is make love to you.

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0: Yes. A kind of magic, a bit like when you're sitting here in the studio and you're playing the music that you love and you've got surround sound, you've got music in both ears, and yeah, that's a kind of magic to me. Oh, I love it. Music is good for the soul. We just heard from Queen, and we also heard from Shocking Blue with Venus and EMF with Unbelievable. The time is 7:42 and you're listening to 2CHR, and I'm Charlotte O'Hara, and I'll be here for a little bit longer. Thanks for tuning in. And we're going to go with some fun songs now. Boney M with Ma Baker.
1: Freeze, I'm Ma Baker. Put your hands in the air. Give me all your money.
2: This is the story of Ma Baker.

Oh yeah, the unforgettable, amazing voice of Andy Gibb and Bee Gees, and that was Staying Alive. And we had the Tramps with two M's, and that was Disco Inferno. At the top, Boney M with Ma Baker. And we've got some more fun songs. I hope you've moved the coffee table and you kicked off your shoes and you're having a little jig if you're driving. Just tap the steering wheel, tap your foot. This is Saturday night. Good vibes and great music all the way on 2CHR.

0: Yeah, and that was a fun, vibey sort of disco sort of set there. And I finished that one off with ABBA. And ABBA, yeah, Gimme Gimme, Gimme Gimme Gimme, A Man After Midnight. And we also heard from Hot Chocolate, Donna Summer, Bee Gees, The Tramps. Oh, it was all in there. And the time is 8 minutes past eight on 2CHR. And I'm going to go to some sponsors' messages. Hey, if you like Susie Quattro, stick around because I'm going to play a triple set from her right away.
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love Suzy Quatro. What a living legend she is. And that was a triple play from her. We had Lipstick, which I absolutely love that song. It's my current favourite song from Suzy. Rock Hard and Can the Can, If You Can. And Suzy is coming to Australia in November. Yeah, she's going to be playing at Spears Park in November. You might want to get some tickets, and I might want to too. Maybe we can go together. Okay, the time is 8:22. I'm Charlotte O'Hara. I'm here till 9 o'clock, and thanks for tuning in to 2CHR. This is Melissa Etheridge now with Bring Me Some Water. I'm going to follow that with some Alanis Morissette with You Ought to Know.

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And that was Status Quo with Whatever You Want. And we heard from the Angels with We've Got to Get Out of This Place. And AC/DC with You Shook Me All Night Long. The time is almost 10 to 9. And yeah, I'm drawing this program to a close soon, but we've got a couple more to come. Fleetwood Mac coming up. You Make Love and Fun. And after the sponsors' messages, hey, it's the final countdown.

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And that's Europe, and that was the final countdown, and that draws my program to a close for this Saturday night. I'll be back in the driver's seat next Saturday night for some more fun if you'd like to tune in. The time is bang on 9 o'clock, and I'm going to go out with some Bon Jovi, why not? And you know what? It's your life, it's my life, and live it to the fullest. Stay safe out there, drive safe, get home to your loved ones safe. Until next weekend, bye for now.

0: life.
1: Matthew Nix concedes his coaching future could be under scrutiny if Adelaide fail to perform this September. The reigning minor premiers have slipped to seventh ahead of their final clash of the season against GWS this evening. Nick says he's aware of the pressure building around him.
2: From a coach who's been here for as long as I have, there's pressure on us performing in that final series. But I came in saying I want to leave this footy club and have it in a better position than when I arrived. And at the moment we're in a really strong position. I'm pretty proud of that. But I'll back the boys in. We'll perform and we're ready to go.
1: In rugby league today, Manly ultimately too good for Newcastle in Newcastle, running out winners 44-24. The Bulldogs are tonight fighting to keep their slim NRL finals hopes alive. After two straight losses, coach Cameron Ciraldo says he wants to see a response against the Dragons.
3: It was only a couple of weeks ago we'd won three in a row and everyone was pissing in our pockets. So
1: Australian Independent Radio News.
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driving straight to the grave, breaks the limit. Well, they can throw away the cameras for this one. It's Gunsend again.

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2: 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Cessnock Woodturners Club promotes the study, practice and art of woodworking and associated crafts. 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As a club member, you can access great machinery in a friendly and safe environment. So wouldn't it be nice to be a club member? If you'd like to come along or get more information, please call the secretary, Ray Dawes, on 0428 191 249.

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1: Hello there, I'm Sean Bindley. The big four banks have joined more than a dozen in cutting at least one term deposit rate since the start of the month. Analysts say the best term deposit offering of the major lenders is ANZ at 5.25% for 12 months. Canstar's Data Insights Director Sally Tindall says even challengers like Macquarie and AMP have pared back their offerings.
2: It is still worth shopping around because there's a world of difference between an average term deposit rate and a competitive one. On the Canstar database, the highest term deposit rate is from Defence Bank at 5.55%.
1: Ukraine's president has vowed to retaliate after a Russian attack on a shopping centre in his hometown killed at least 15 people. More than 130 others were wounded, many of them children, in the two-wave drone attack. President Volodymyr Zelensky says the second strike deliberately targeted emergency workers at the scene who were trying to help those trapped in the rubble.
3: This is an absolute atrocity committed by the Russians. They are nothing but beasts. We will respond.
1: Thanks to the BBC for that translation. Your high-tech car could be putting your personal safety at risk. NU's Kim Cartwright takes a look.
4: A new report has identified major security and data risks associated with common high tech in cars. The NRMA is calling for new national cybersecurity rules. Policy advisor Peter Leonard says while vehicles track a lot of useful safety data, there's a problem if it's misused.
5: People would expect that in circumstances where data about their driving behaviour is being used in a way that might affect insurance premiums or other costs of operating their vehicle, but they should know that that's going to happen.
4: Kim Cartwright, Air News.
1: Social media company TikTok has agreed to pay a $400 million fine to the US to end a lawsuit alleging its platform violated children's privacy. The US Department of Justice alleged TikTok and its parent company ByteDance collected vast amounts of data on millions of users under the age of 13. A third woman is now exploring legal action, claiming she was the victim of an alleged sexual assault involving Sydney Swans footballers. Toby Goff reports.
6: Five stood-down Sydney Swans stars are facing civil lawsuits as Victoria's Sexual Crime Squad investigates allegations of assault at a Melbourne hotel. A woman who was the first to contact police on Monday morning has appointed lawyers to investigate a potential damages claim. Slater & Gordon senior lawyer Jackson Panham says his client's world has been turned upside down.
7: She's now trying to navigate an incredibly traumatic experience. We intend to explore other avenues for our client to seek justice.
6: Two other alleged victims are also preparing to launch legal proceedings against the five suspended players. In a fresh statement, the Sydney Swans confirmed no club staff were involved or present in the room during the incident. The team also reiterating police have not yet formally interviewed any of the five suspended players as investigations continue. Toby Goff, Sydney.
1: This is Air National News.
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1: Australia and Bangladesh had a player producing a standout performance on the opening day of Mackay's inaugural test match. Mitchell Starc took 6 for 12, with Bangladesh bowled out for 64. He took a wicket with the first ball of the test for the fourth time and 5 wickets with his first 22 balls. Bangladesh's number 11, Shorafal Islam, top scored with 14 and then went on to take 6 wickets. Steve Smith scored 42 and Cameron Green brought up his half century, guiding Australia to a lead of over 100 runs before stumps. In AFL action this afternoon, the Blues have triumphed over the Dockers 119-82. Matthew Nix concedes his coaching future could be under scrutiny if Adelaide fail to perform this September. The reigning minor premiers have slipped to 7th ahead of their final clash of the season against GWS this evening. Nick says he's aware of the pressure building around him.
9: From a coach who's been here for as long as I have, there's pressure on us performing in that final series. But I came in saying I want to leave this footy club and have it in a better position than when I arrived. And at the moment we're in a really strong position. I'm pretty proud of that. But I'll back the boys in. We'll perform and we're ready to go.
1: In rugby league today, Manly ultimately too good for Newcastle in Newcastle, running out winners 44-24. The Bulldogs are tonight fighting to keep their slim NRL finals hopes alive. After two straight losses, coach Cameron Ciraldo says he wants to see a response against the Dragons.
10: It was only a couple of weeks ago we won 3 in a row and everyone was pissing in our pockets. So
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3: 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Take the time to enjoy a stroll around the lovely garden.

you. Thank you very much, ladies and gentlemen. Right now, before we continue any further, on behalf of the rest of the performers in the show, as well as myself, we would like to acknowledge our appreciation for the marvelous support that our performances, particularly so on opening night, have been backed up by Eric and the Skyrockets. You folks have been extremely generous to me, and we think it would be kind of friendly if you've extended the same generosity by helping us say thanks to Eric and the boys in the orchestra, please. Up. Thank you very much. You're very generous. You know, folks, I think all of us get a little bit nostalgic or sentimental about some things. At least I know I do. And that's why right now we'd like to take a look back in the year 1952. Because of the generous acceptance of our work by folks just like yourself, I was more or less put into show business. And along the way, we became associated with some songs that we feel were the most outstanding. Just for old time's sake, we'd like to pass them on again once more for your approval at this time. And the first one, to this day, is still my mom and dad's favorite of anything that I ever composed. That's the main reason why... That's the main reason why I hope some of you folks liked it. It was a fantasy. It went like this.

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0: of the night. When Mum turns out the light, just don't stand under a Banksia tree, and everything will be all right. Everything will be all right.
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Well, I was sitting in the waiting room of the local doctor's surgery when a ferocious looking nurse curled her finger up and beckoned me. 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

It's really, really special to be here because a lot has changed since the last time I was at South Juniors, and a lot of that has come about through the last album, Superheroes, which I really focused on my hometown and all the stories of growing up. And I want to take you there now. HSC has just finished. And a young girl, she's only 17, heads down to the beach with her school friends. She went to an all-girls school. So they would sit over that side and the toilet block was in the middle down at Maroubra Beach. And the Maris Brothers boys were over there. Just waiting for one of them to ask her, me, to the Year 12 formal. And he did. He asked me. And then a week later he rang the home phone because there were no mobiles back then. And he changed his mind. That's okay because I realised that he had a best mate and I rang him up and took him instead. I think he might be here tonight. That's the nostalgia that I wanted to put into this song. It's called Honeysuckle.

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0: stage. Give it up for Dave Hughes on the trumpet. Kurt on the sax. Simon Johnson on the bass guitar. Mal Lancaster on the drums. Jonathan English. And MC extraordinaire and guitarist extraordinaire, Glenn Harrison. All right. Has it been a big table of girls over here celebrating? Because you're moving, aren't you? Is this your farewell? Do you want to come up and dance? Bring all your friends. You guys weren't in the choir, so come on up. Come and dance for the last chorus. You're moving to Canada? Is that right? Oh, this is her farewell dance, okay? For Caitlin. All of Caitlin's friends, come up. We've got to say happy birthday, too, to Esperance and Jamie. Hip, hip. Hip, hip. Hip, hip. So do you guys even know this song? Do you know it? Okay, just pretend, okay? 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It goes, good girl. It's about being a good girl. Are you good girls? All right, here we go. You can come, too. You can come. It's fine. Come on.
1: I know it's all my fault. I know I'm too much work. But I'll get by, get what I deserve until I learn.
0: 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Are you coming up?

0: 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Ah, all right, you're welcome anytime. Now off you get, all of you. Thank you so much.
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1: Would you like to be a volunteer at 2CHR but do not want to be an on-air presenter? 2CHR has a vacancy for a volunteer to assist in our office. 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
4: 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A copy of the relevant section of the Broadcasting Services Act and the codes of practice may be perused at the office of 2CHR, located 2 to 4 Vincent Street, Cessnock, between the hours of 9 a.m. and 4 p.m., Monday to Friday. She comes on.

Mama's old pajamas and your papa's mustache, falling out the windowsill, frolicking the grass, trying to mock the way they talk fun, but all in vain, gaping at the dapper men with derby hats and caps.

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1: Your community radio station, 2CHR, Central Hunter Community Broadcasters Incorporated, are bound by the provisions of the Broadcasting Services Act and must comply with the license conditions and the codes of practice applicable to a community broadcasting service. 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

0: Alcoholics Anonymous Cessnock meet Tuesdays 6pm till 7pm and Saturdays 5:30 till 6:30pm every week at the Uniting Church Hall Cessnock on the corner of Cumberland Street and Cooper Street. 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
1: Would you like to be a volunteer at 2CHR but do not want to be an on-air presenter? 2CHR has a vacancy for a volunteer to assist in our office. 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That's 49 911 286.

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1: Hello, I'm Sarah Womby. Canberra is joining Australia's expanding gun buyback scheme after securing major financial backing from the federal government. The ACT government will fund a quarter of the program, which forms part of proposed laws to cap individual licence holders. ACT Police Minister Marissa Patterson says the scheme will be a significant undertaking for the police.
2: I want to recognise that the majority of firearms licence holders are law-abiding citizens. We're here to work with the community as we step through the terms and conditions of the buyback. Over the next few weeks, we'll work with the Commonwealth Government around the parameters of the ACT's gun buyback.
1: Tasmania has recorded another positive bird flu case, with a little penguin collected from Grassy on King Island testing positive. Pulse Tasmania reports a second little penguin returned an inconclusive result, with both samples sent to the Australian Centre for Disease Preparedness for further testing. It comes after 23 more dead penguins were found on King Island on Friday, bringing the total to 51. Police are appealing for information over a stabbing on the New South Wales Central Coast that's left a 15-year-old boy in a critical condition. Sean Bindley reports.
3: The teenager was with a group of about five other males when he was stabbed at Painters Lane in Terrigal. Detective Chief Inspector John Zdrilic says the circumstances that led to the stabbing are under investigation.
4: Does it appear to have been any confrontation that's occurred in Painters Lane and so forth? But that is a subject of a line of inquiry as to determine the reasons that they've actually gone into Painters Lane.
1: In Adelaide, a man has been arrested after threatening another man with a knife at Brahma Lodge on Friday. Senior Constable Scott James has the details.
5: Police were called to the rear car park of a hotel after reports a man had been confronted by another man with a knife. Northern District Patrols quickly attended the area and located a man in a Toyota station wagon nearby. The car was searched, with officers locating and seizing a knife. 56-year-old Adelaide man was arrested and charged with aggravated assault and carrying an offensive weapon and served a three-month barring order. So he was granted bail and will appear in the Elizabeth Magistrates Court at a later date.
1: Overseas now, and after days of talks, the US and Canada have failed to reach a trade deal. US tariffs of 50% on almost $30 billion worth of Canadian goods have now come into effect. The BBC's Sean Dilley has the story.
6: Levies had been due to start from the 19th of August, but that deadline was temporarily paused after President Trump said a deal was close. Last night, Canada's Prime Minister Mark Carney blamed last-minute changes by the US, which he said called into question the reliability of any deal. In response, the US accused Canada of setting new demands and walking back on commitments. The collapse of negotiations mean that from today, dairy products, wine and cement join aluminium and steel on the list of Canadian imports subject to a 50% tariff.
1: Briefly, the Albanese government is reportedly considering a new fuel tax in a bid to achieve net zero. And Robbie Williams is set to rock the race that stops the nation. The pop superstar will perform at the Melbourne Cup at Flemington on the first Tuesday in November. This is Air National News.
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1: Canterbury have kept their finals hopes alive with a 44-14 thrashing of St George Illawarra in the NRL. Coach Cameron Seraldo says they knew what had to be done.
8: Boys did really well in their preparation all week of just understanding how important this game was and getting their jobs done and just getting the result.
1: New Zealand and Manly also posted wins. Round 24 of the AFL, Geelong and Adelaide lock in top six spots. Wins also to Carlton and the Western Bulldogs. And the first ever day of Test cricket to be played in Mackay in Queensland was certainly an entertaining one, as Air Sport's Graeme Davis reports.
9: 18 wickets fell on the opening day of Mackay's inaugural Test, thanks mainly to two standout bowling performances. At Stumps, Australia was 8 for 165, with Green on 51 and leading by 101 runs, having bundled Bangladesh out for only 64. Stark did the damage. For the fourth time, he took a wicket with the first ball of a test. He went on to return 6 for 12, having taken 5 wickets with his first 22 deliveries. His last was Sharifal Islam, who had top-scored with 14, batting at number 11. Better was to come from him on his return to the side. He ended up also taking 6 wickets, including Smith for 42, and then 3 wickets in 4 balls to remove the lower middle order. Graeme Davis in Mackay for Air Sport.
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11: Well, good morning. Welcome to the program. And having a look at the weather for this Sunday, the 23rd day of August. Partly cloudy day, the chance of frost about the Upper Hunt early this morning. Patchy morning fog, medium chance of showers along the Lower Hunter, most likely in the late morning and afternoon. Zero chance of rain elsewhere. Light winds becoming east 15 to 20 kilometres per hour in the early afternoon, then becoming light in the late afternoon. They're saying here 60% chance of winter shower rain, not a lot in it, but the fire danger rating is moderate, the UV index is moderate. And currently sitting at 8.6 degrees here in Cessnock at the moment, 10.5 down there in Maitland. Humidity 97%, the dew point 8.2 degrees Celsius. And since 9 a.m. yesterday morning, we've had 0.8 millimetres of rain. Like I said, no wind about at the moment, quite calm out there. And there is no active warnings for this location. 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I'm Greg Clark. I'm here with the breakfast program this morning, and I'll be here till 9 o'clock, so you can always give me a call on 4990 5965 if you'd like a request. And the time is just on 6.5 minutes past 6. We'll start off as usual with a couple from Declan Nerney.

That was Declan Nerney there this morning and Blue Side of Lonesome and Got to Get Up in the Morning. Time is just on 13 and a half minutes past six. You're listening to 2CHR 96.5. We're going over to New Zealand now to my auntie Trish and play a couple of songs. She needs to get out by about half past eight, so it's coming up to quarter past eight over there. I've got one from Daniel O'Donnell and Rose of My Heart from Hugh Moffat. We might play that one first.

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And that was Freddie Fender with Silver Wings. Before the messages, Louise Morris, who brought us Silver Threads Among the Gold. Vince Gill, Holding Things Together. And the one from Daniel O'Donnell was A Loved One's Goodbye. The time is just on 6:37 and you're listening to 2CHR 96.5. It's good morning to Wal and to Wally out there at Brankston. He'd be nearly ready to go for breakfast. And he'd like to hear Jim Reeves and also Al Grant. So first up, we've got Jim Reeves, The World You Left Behind.

Yeah, Keith Whiteley and Laurie Morgan there with Till a Tear Becomes a Rose. And Al Grant brought us Just Call Me Lonesome. This is Charlie Pride for Bev down at Rutherford. And you're still the only one I'll ever love.

It's good morning to Jean down there at Neath, and she won a couple of songs, but I'm still looking for the only one I can find here with the one Jean, Don't Close Your Eyes. There's a few sing it, but this is, it wasn't Keith Whiteley that I can find, but I've got John McSweeney, so I hope you enjoy this one.

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2: Hello, I'm Sarah Womby. Indonesian police say they've identified four Australians who flew out of Bali a day after they allegedly fatally attacked a man from Perth. Jamie Smith has the story.
3: Paul Dugan died in hospital on Thursday, 2 weeks after he was allegedly attacked at a bar in Kuta on August 5th. The incident was allegedly sparked when Mr. Dugan reprimanded an Australian man for hitting a woman. That man and several others then allegedly launched the assault on the Perth father. Denpasar police have revealed four suspects left Indonesia on August the 6th, and it's understood they were headed for Victoria. The investigation continues. Jamie Smith, Perth.
2: Victorians would get free dental care under a re-elected Carroll government as part of a $230 million pledge. Premier Ben Carroll is promising free checkups, fillings, root canals and extractions. 10 new dental clinics will be set up to cope with the demand. A third woman has retained legal representation over an alleged sexual assault involving Sydney Swans players. Sean Bendley reports.
4: Victoria police are investigating a report of a sexual assault at a hotel in East Melbourne last Monday morning. Five Swans players have since been stood down for the season over the breach of club standards. No criminal charges have been laid as yet. Slater and Gordon senior lawyer Jackson Penham says their client was the first to contact police on Monday morning.
5: She's now trying to navigate an incredibly traumatic experience, and, you know, whatever the outcome of the criminal investigation, we intend to explore other avenues for our client to seek justice, including through civil remedies. We will be putting all of the relevant parties on notice in due course.
2: US President Donald Trump says the United States has total control over the Strait of Hormuz region as Washington's naval blockade continues to squeeze Iran's economy. Blake Sifton reports from Tel Aviv.
6: On Friday, Iran's president Masoud Pezeshkian says that the time has now come for Iran to end its war with the United States and Israel, saying it is better that we bring the war to an end now as we are in a position of power and dignity and the whole world acknowledges our victory. Now, that claim comes as Treasury Secretary Scott Bessent is expected to announce major new sanctions on Iran on Monday that he says will be the strongest imposed so far. Yesterday, we heard from President Trump. He said that U.S. economic pressure on Iran, including the naval blockade, is working, but Iran is not yet ready to make a deal.
2: British meteorologists are warning that a developing El Nino weather system could become the strongest in more than 100 years. Temperatures in the Pacific Ocean climbing. It could also bring drought to parts of Australia. The head of long-range forecasting at the Met Office, Professor Adam Scaife, has told the ABC it's expected to bring record-breaking weather.
7: The tropical Pacific is warming faster than I've ever seen, and assuming the forecasts are correct, and we've got very high confidence at this stage, we think that when it peaks in November and December, it's likely to be record event, unprecedented beyond anything we've seen in living memory.
2: And briefly, a Chinese humanoid robot has beaten Usain Bolt's 100-metre world record sprint at the World Humanoid Robot Games in Beijing. This is Air National News.
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2: In the AFL, the Crows celebrated Taylor Walker's last game at Adelaide Oval with a big win over the Giants, 157-101 to seal a top six spot. Adelaide coach Matthew Nix.
9: You could just feel the atmosphere and the emotion. It was for our big man, but it was also for the team that he's an important part of. So it was a really good night.
2: Carlton continued its hot form, recording a 37-point win over ladder leaders Fremantle. Geelong beat Richmond by 57 points. The Western Bulldogs defeated Melbourne by 21 points. In the AFLW, wins for North Melbourne, Geelong, the Gold Coast and the Western Bulldogs. The Warriors have moved to the top of the NRL ladder for now in round 25. Andrew Lucas reports.
10: The Warriors have survived a huge South Sydney fight back, winning 45-26 in front of nearly 20,000 fans at a core stadium. The visitors surged out to a 32-8 lead just after half-time, before South stormed back into the contest with three tries to cut the deficit to six. But the Wires crossed twice late to seal their fourth straight victory and continue their push for a top two finish. Andrew Lucas at Accor Stadium.
2: Wins also to the Sea Eagles and Bulldogs. Australia will resume on 8 for 165 heading into day two of the second cricket test against Bangladesh in Mackay in Queensland. And in women's rugby, Australia has gone down to New Zealand 66-19 in Auckland. Australian Independent Radio News.
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12: Looking at the weather for this hour, on this Sunday, the 23rd of August, it's 8.6 degrees Celsius. Well, that's the same as it was at 6 o'clock. And humidity 97%. No wind about at the moment, quite calm out there. We've had 0.8 millimetres of rain since 9 o'clock yesterday morning. They're saying that we may get a possible shower today and partly cloudy, and the chance of a frost about the upper Hunter early this morning with patchy morning fog. Medium chance of showers about the lower Hunter, most likely in the late morning and afternoon. Near zero chance of rain elsewhere. Light winds becoming east 15 to 20 kilometres per hour in the early afternoon, then becoming light in the late afternoon. A top temperature of 21 degrees today, a minimum of 5 overnight. The fire danger rating is moderate and the UV index is moderate, and there is no active warnings for this location. We'll have more news, sport and weather at 8 a.m. The time now is 6:07. 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I'm Greg Clark and I'm here with the breakfast program, and we might kick off the next hour with Scotty McCreary.
13: Hello, darling. It's nice to see you.

I was trying to get the little mouse here. Not a live mouse. I'm trying to get the mouse around the right way to turn on another song. Slim Dusty and the Plains of Pepinati.

Yeah, that was Shirley Wild for, I'm trying to think who I've played now because my whole screen's just gone off and I'm just trying to put some songs back on. But, yeah, that was for Ken down there at Kays Beach. And now I've got one for Deli down there in Kays Beach. And she wanted to have Jack Worthington, Hello Shitty Day. And oh, before that other song, or that song just played, that was Reg Poole with a medley of, or a country medley.

0: Yeah, g'day again to CHR listeners. 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
7: 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She wanted to hear Celine Dion and Sue Thompson. This is Celine Dion, I Love You.

0: Yeah, and that was Tanya Lee there, and just a closer walk with thee. The time is 7:45, and you're listening to 2CHR 96.5. It's good morning to Leslie up there at Martin's Creek, and she'd like to hear Tell the Wind How the Brumbies Fall.
1: Tell my fall I kept on running. 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

0: Now I've got a couple of songs. Oh, I better play the messages first. Let me see. Yeah, we'll play them. And then I've got a couple of songs for Steve up there in Martins Creek.
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just one time. He'd just smile and say, I'm sorry. Well, there's no need to worry. Just go to meet some army buddies, drink some beer, fight the war. In the kitchen making wishes, as she tidies up the dishes of another lonely weekend, and the wine she drank alone, and the nights they hold no pity.

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0: laws. Federal Home Affairs Minister Tony Burke says it's an important initiative.
1: We have designed it in a way that is flexible enough for different jurisdictions to plug into it in slightly different ways. They've been notified by that. We continue to work with them in good faith. It's in the national interest that people comply. It's in the national interest that states and territories step up the way New South Wales and the ACT has.
0: The Victorian opposition leader Jess Wilson has vowed to overhaul the state's justice system if her party wins the November state election. Carolee Katsimbalis explains.
2: A Wilson-led government is promising judges will deliver harsher sentences for serious offenders in Victoria. The Herald Sun says part of being able to do that means overhauling Victoria's Court of Appeal. The Court of Criminal Appeal and Court of Civil Appeal would be split, allowing the actual choosing and appointment of specialist criminal law judges who would then be expected to take a tougher approach to sentencing than is currently being done. Carolee Katsimbalis, Melbourne.
0: An investigation is underway into a fatal unit fire in Sydney's northwest. Sarah Wiedersane reports.
3: Emergency crews were called to a unit block on Church Street in Ryde just after 3:30 yesterday afternoon, where a fire had broken out. The body of a man, believed to be aged in his 60s, was found inside a unit on the second floor after the blaze was extinguished. A crime scene has been established and a police investigation is underway. Police say no suspicious circumstances have been identified at this time. Sarah Wiedersane reporting.
0: To Tasmania, and health authorities have confirmed staff and families at two Launceston childcare centres may have been exposed to a person recently diagnosed with tuberculosis. A Department of Health spokesperson says they are working closely with the childcare centres and say the risk of transmission is low. Heading overseas, and one day after a deadly double-tap strike on a Ukrainian shopping centre that killed 16 people, Ukraine has fired back, hitting one of Russia's biggest oil refineries. Here's the BBC's Joe Inwood.
4: Kyiv has said products produced there are used in Russia's war effort. But the strikes are also about bringing the consequences of the conflict home to ordinary Russians. The country, normally a major exporter of petrochemicals, is suffering severe fuel shortages, with queues reported at petrol stations. The strategy is to deepen the political as well as economic pressure on the Kremlin, something that has so far failed to bring them to the negotiating table.
0: Also in news, British police say seven people, including two police officers, have died in a car crash in northeast England. A vehicle heading the wrong way down a major road hit a marked police vehicle. And Canadian Prime Minister Mark Carney says his government will match US tariffs dollar for dollar after a breakdown in trade talks. This is Air National News.
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0: The CEO Eagles have triumphed over the Knights 44-24 in the NRL. Manly coach Kieran Foran says it's great to end a six-game losing streak against a strong side.
6: The Knights have been playing some great footy throughout this year, and we spoke about that through the week. We wanted to be excited about meeting that head-on.
0: Wins also to the Bulldogs and Warriors. In the AFL this afternoon, Port Adelaide play their last game of the season against Essendon. Sydney take on North Melbourne, and later West Coast host Hawthorn. Wins yesterday to the Western Bulldogs, Carlton, Geelong and Adelaide. And in V8 Supercars news, Will Brown has delivered the response of a champion in a turbulent fortnight, claiming his first win of 2026 and an epic conclusion to race 27 at the Ipswich Super 440. Leonie Kay reports.
7: The 2024 champion has been back to his brilliant best in Queensland. And when the chips were down, he played all the right cards in a wild final sprint to the line. The Sprint Cup will also go down to the wire today. At the front of the field, no one could catch Brown to cap off a fairy tale result, with Kostecki and Feeney rounding out the podium. Alan Mostard, Payne, Cam Waters, David Reynolds, Thomas Randall and Anton DiPasquale rounded out the top 10. Supercars racing will be back today at 15:20 Australian Eastern Standard Time with Race 28. Leonie Kay, Air Sport.
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8: 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Today's weather report is provided courtesy of 2CHR supporters, Curry Curry Retired Mineworkers Association.
9: Yes, and looking at the weather once again for this Sunday, 23rd of August, and currently sitting on 10.9 degrees Celsius here in Cessnock, and humidity 93%, the dew point 9.8 degrees Celsius. A little bit of wind picking up out there, coming from the nor-northeast at 6 kilometres per hour. And a top temperature today of 21 degrees, a minimum of 5 overnight. And they're forecasting possible showers and partly cloudy day. Well, that's typical. If it's going to be showers, I suppose it's cloudy. The chance of frost about the Upper Hunter, well, that should be cleared by now, and patchy fog is probably all lifted by now. Medium chance of showers along the Lower Hunter, most likely in the late morning and afternoon, near zero chance of rain elsewhere, with light winds becoming east 15 to 20 kilometres per hour in the early afternoon, then becoming light in the late afternoon. The UV index is moderate, the fire danger rating is moderate, and they're saying there's about a 60% chance that we will get probably only about a mil or two of rain. There's scattered showers up through Bulladela and along the coast wave. So, and also, what have we got? There are no active warnings for this location. The time is just on 7 minutes past eight, and you're listening to 2CHR 96.5. Now, I only got a little bit of that song in for Steve up there at Martin's Creek from Finbar Fury, the old man, so I'm going to play it again because he missed about 3 minutes of it.

He was more than just a father, a teacher, my best friend.

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1: Hyperbole.
0: One, two, three.

Yeah, that was Merle Haggard and Willie Nelson there. And played those for Peter up at Eagleton, and also that one of Brian Stitt's Through the Window of a Train. And I also played The Road to Cessnock from Brian Stitt, which is pretty appropriate at the moment for all the roads coming in through from Millfield and Paxton into West Cessnock. Okay, this is Ian Murray. I'll always love you.

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That Red Rose Cafe, I played that for Nell down there in Rayworth, and that Shaley Wild. Might have one from Steve Wood, and this is All I Have to Offer You Is Me.

Yeah, that was Stephen Wood, and All I Have to Offer You Is Me. Well, my program has just about come to a close this morning, and Bobby Whitelaw is in the next studio, ready to go, and he'll be bringing you the best in country music for the next 3 hours from 9 o'clock to 12 o'clock with Sunday Country. And I will be back on Tuesday morning at 9 o'clock after Faye Walsh, and I'll be doing Community Profile next week, so I'll be a bit out of like a fish out of water, I'd say. And then I'll be back on my regular program on Thursday morning. And let me see. 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

Yeah, that was Slim Newton, Alcohol of Fame. Time is just on 8:55, so I'll get one more song on and then hand it over to Bobby Whitelaw. And this is Pixie Jenkins, so this is a bit lively.

Yeah, Pixie Jenkins and the Cunnamulla fella. And, well, we're coming up to news time, and then Bobby Whitelaw he'll be here with the Sunday Country program and bringing in the best in country music. I'll catch up with you again on Tuesday at 9 a.m.

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1: Hello, I'm Sarah Womby. A police probe into five suspended Sydney Swans players is expected to continue for months, with a third woman now seeking legal representation. Investigators are examining allegations of sexual assault against the five team members. No charges have been laid. Meantime, Swans fans are threatening to boycott today's game at the SCG. Supporters saying they'll only attend the AFLW Swans clash this afternoon and leave before the men's squad take to the field. Canada has hit back at US President Donald Trump's 50% tariffs by imposing their own dollar-for-dollar tariff on US goods. The Prime Minister says Canada's reciprocal tariffs would target steel, dairy, appliances and agricultural sectors from the second week of September.
2: Canada will match Washington's new tariffs dollar-for-dollar in order to protect Canadian workers, farmers, families, and businesses. This is a focused response to protect and defend our industries and allow them to compete with US products in the Canadian market.
1: A 15-year-old boy will face court today, charged with stabbing a teenager on the New South Wales Central Coast. Carolee Katsimbanis reports.
3: The 15-year-old boy was arrested at Gosford Police Station late Saturday afternoon and subsequently charged with wound person with intent to cause grievous bodily harm. He was refused bail, alleged to have stabbed another 15-year-old boy who remains in hospital in a critical condition after undergoing surgery. Paramedics were called to a home on Painters Lane in Terrigal on Friday night just before 10 o'clock, where they found the 15-year-old victim with a stab wound to the left side of his body. Carolee Katsimbanis reporting.
1: Surf Life Saving Queensland expects beach crowds will steadily ramp up over the coming weeks as the weather starts to warm up. Volunteer patrol season across the southeast is set to resume in about a month. Spokesperson Matthew Thompson says beachgoers should remain vigilant.
4: Even though we're looking at much calmer conditions over the course of the next few days, everyone comes from a different level of knowledge and different level of capabilities, so we always have to be vigilant. So just make sure you're checking conditions before you head in and making sure that you've checked in with a lifesaver or lifeguard who can give you the best advice.
1: Also in news, rising house prices are driving buyers into the rental market, pushing city rents up by as much as 80% since pandemic freezes ended. And there's hopes the recognition of a Central Australian Conservation Reserve as a dark sky sanctuary could see tens of thousands of astro tourists visit the area. The ABC reports Kalu Kalu, or Devil's Marble, south of Tennant Creek, was recognised by Dark Sky International last week as a protected area for night sky viewing, which means any future developments would have to limit light pollution. Susanna Bishop from the Northern Territory Department of Tourism and Hospitality says there's a lot of interest from tourists.
5: A recent survey to the domestic market in Australia outlined that 89% of travellers had an interest in astrotourism. So that's a lot of people wanting to appreciate the darkness of sky and really the beauty of dark skies.
1: This is Air National News.
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1: Canterbury have kept their finals hopes alive with a 44-14 thrashing of St George Illawarra in the NRL. Coach Cameron Seraldo says they knew what had to be done.
7: The boys did really well in their preparation all week of just understanding how important this game was and getting their jobs done and just getting the result.
1: New Zealand and Manly also posted wins. Round 24 of the AFL, Geelong and Adelaide lock in top six spots. Wins also to Carlton and the Western Bulldogs. And the first ever day of Test cricket to be played in Mackay in Queensland was certainly an entertaining one, as Air Sport's Graeme Davis reports.
8: 18 wickets fell on the opening day of Mackay's inaugural Test, thanks mainly to two standout bowling performances. At Stumps, Australia was 8 for 165, with Green on 51 and leading by 101 runs, having bundled Bangladesh out for only 64. Stark did the damage. For the fourth time, he took a wicket with the first ball of a Test. He went on to return 6 for 12, having taken 5 wickets with his first 22 deliveries. His last was Sharifal Islam, who had top-scored with 14, batting at number 11. Better was to come from him on his return to the side. He ended up also taking 6 wickets, including Smith for 42, and then 3 wickets in 4 balls to remove the lower middle order. Graeme Davis in Mackay for Air Sport.
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10: Yeah, good morning. Bobby Whitelaw with you with Sunday Country. And let's have a look at our weather for today. We're expecting the temperatures to get up between 18 and 21. Now, they're saying there's a medium chance of showers in the lower Hunter, most likely in the late morning or into the afternoon, net zero elsewhere. The winds will be coming in from the east around 15 to 20 k's up to the early afternoon, then becoming light by late afternoon. At the moment, fire danger rating is moderate here in the Hunter. Let's look at tomorrow, the 24th of August. Chance of morning fog, mostly sunny. The winds will be light. Overnight temperatures falling between 5 and 9, with the daytime temperatures reaching in the low to mid-20s. Tuesday, the 25th of August, a very high chance of showers, most likely in the afternoon and the evening. Chance of a thunderstorm about the upper Hunter in the afternoon and into the evening. Light winds coming in from the north, northwest around 15 to 20 k's an hour in the morning, becoming light by the evening. And the temperatures is falling between 8 and 11, with daytime temperatures reaching between 18 and 24. Wednesday the 26th, partly cloudy, chance of showers, most likely in the morning, chance of a thunderstorm in the afternoon and into the evening. Winds northwesterly at 15 to 20 k's, turning to the west during the morning, becoming light by the afternoon. Overnight temperatures falling between 11 and 14, with the daytime temperatures reaching between 18 and 20. That's a weather update for you. I'll have another one after the 10 o'clock news. Okay, I'm going to open the show with favourite Sunday morning song with Maroon 5 with Sunday Morning. Then we've got Dolly Parton, Well, I'll Always Love You. Merle Haggard with The Song Is For You, and Kenny Chesney with You Save Me.

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0: Yes, there he goes, the legendary Merle Haggard with This Song Is For You. And coming up for you, I've got Kenny Chesney, You Save Me, in Betteridge with My Special Place, and Melinda Snyder with You Got Me.
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Yes, there he goes, Ian Butteridge with My Special Place. And take us up to our messages here on Sunday Country. I've got Melinda Snyder with You Got Me and the legendary late, great John Denver with Take Me Home, Country Roads.

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9: Yes, we certainly are, and right around this world, we have live streaming. Okay, here's Rodney Crowell with Even Cowgirls Get the Blues, the Mavericks with Back in Your Arms Again, and Brad Paisley with Love is Never Ending.

Ah, yes, there he goes. Brad Paisley with Love Is Never Ending. Okay, to take us up to the messages, I just love this song. This is Miranda Lambert with Armadillo.

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9: Yeah, I don't know how that snuck in there, but it did. And, well, you're listening to Sunday Country. Coming up, we've got Alan Cash with Country Boy, our very own Kirsty Lee Akers and Emma Lawrence with Let the Girls Sing. And I'm going to try and fit in for the news with Don't Tell Me What to Do by Pam Tillis.

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1: Yes, jumped the gun there on me. Okay, we're going to head over to the news channel with a minute to go. Then we'll come back with Pam Tillis. Didn't have enough time to fit her in at, before the news. But you're listening to Sunday Country with Bobby Whitelaw right through till midday today.

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1: Hello, I'm Sarah Womby. Canberra is joining Australia's expanding gun buyback scheme after securing major financial backing from the federal government. The ACT government will fund a quarter of the program, which forms part of proposed laws to cap individual licence holders. ACT Police Minister Marissa Patterson says the scheme will be a significant undertaking for the police.
2: I want to recognise that the majority of firearms licence holders are law-abiding citizens. We're here to work with the community.